0: whose jury tampering led to his double murder conviction of his wife and son to get thrown out earlier this year. The judge says the $600,000 suit to pay for his trial legal fees suffered a fatal flaw because Murdaugh would have had to pay for his attorneys, regardless of Hill's misconduct. Murdaugh's attorneys have already filed a notice of appeal. This is ABC News.
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3: AIN weather.
4: Mainly clear skies develop with fog and spots early tonight with a low of 69. Southeasterly winds around 5 miles per hour. Chance of thunderstorms tomorrow. Daytime high is approaching 87. Partly cloudy skies. 71 tomorrow night. Partly cloudy. Thunderstorms likely Friday and Saturday. 87 Friday. 86 Saturday. From the WAIN Weather Center, I'm meteorologist Jennifer Wojcicki. Currently, it's 79 degrees.
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0: That's Graylin James, Water at a Wedding, and Brian Curry here with you. And as back-to-school time inches closer, there's a lot for parents to do, but not doing some things will help you start the new school year in the best way. Now, there's a guide to lowering the bar. It includes not taking on a PTA role, but going to meetings, and not worrying about laundry, but maybe getting the kids to do their own. The list of don'ts continues with don't email the teacher right away, don't buy new clothes yet, and don't take the first day of school photos on the first day. That's what it says. Coming up, Shaboozy.
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1: That's John Party, Boots Off, and Brian Curry here with you. 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

0: around 5 miles per hour. Chance of thunderstorms tomorrow. Daytime high is approaching 87. Partly cloudy skies. 71 tomorrow night. Partly cloudy. Thunderstorms likely Friday and Saturday. 87 Friday. 86 Saturday. From the WAIN Weather Center, I'm meteorologist Jennifer Wojcicki. Currently, it's 79 degrees.
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0: was done for.
1: That's new Max McKnown, Done For. And I'm Brian Curry. More great country on the way.
2: 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Winners must appear in person with proper positive legal identification. Claim any prize Monday through Friday, excluding holidays, within 30 days, so the prize will be forfeited. Prizes will not be mailed or delivered. Any winner under the age of 18 must be accompanied by a parent or legal guardian. No trade or cash equivalent will be awarded for any contest prize. Any person or persons found to be in violation of these contest rules before, during, or after the respective contest or giveaway will be disqualified and will not be eligible for future contests and giveaways.
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1: Everybody's got a problem, so do I. But we ain't gonna solve them on a Saturday night. 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
1: ABC News, I'm Stephanie Officer. Even though wildfires are starting to die down in Washington state, smoke is still a concern for some. ABC's Samara Theodore.
2: We are anticipating some of the heaviest extreme wildfire smoke to be situated just north of Spokane. And then this does make its way meandering all the way south into Utah. Richfield, Utah, seeing some very heavy smoke as well. So smoke is a real issue out there.
1: GOP Senators Lisa Murkowski and Bill Cassidy met behind closed doors with Acting Attorney General Todd Blanche for more than an hour. Both were tight-lipped about whether they'll support his nomination. Murkowski has been noncommittal.
3: I think it was a good conversation that Senator Cassidy and I had. And it was a good sit-down, let's just say.
1: Now, if Senator Mitch McConnell is absent for Blanche's vote, the acting AG can only afford to lose two other Republican votes. And Senator Susan Collins has already said she won't back him. This is ABC News.
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7: Mainly clear skies and foggy early tonight with lows around 69. Winds out of the southeast around 5 miles an hour. Highs level off around 87. Tomorrow, chance of thunderstorms. Lows level off around 71. Tomorrow night, partly cloudy. 87 Friday with thunderstorms likely. 86 Saturday, storms continue. From the WAIN Weather Center, meteorologist Derek Height. Currently, it's 77 degrees.
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1: Watch out. You may be causing yourself hearing damage and not even realizing it. I'll tell you on the way right now. Luke Bryan.

0: Lauren, Elena, and Chase Matthew, all my exes, and I'm Brian Curry. An estimated 40 million U.S. adults have hearing loss as a result of noise exposure. Yeah, there's some everyday habits that can be damaging to hearing without us realizing it. But there are three to watch out for that could cause long-term damage. Now, Rachel Artsma is a senior audiologist, and she warns that using earbuds at high volume, also driving with the windows down and using a hairdryer every day can all contribute to hearing damage. Yeah, never really thought about that kind of stuff, although when you have earbuds in, obviously you want it at a comfortable volume. Coming up, we'll hear from Kenny Chesney and Uncle Cracker.
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0: That's Ella Langley, Loving Life Again. Her second album, Dandelion, came out this year. I'm Brian Curry. How's it going? Coming up, we'll hear from Stella Lefty.
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6: Mainly clear skies and foggy early tonight with lows around 69.
7: Winds out of the southeast around 5 miles an hour.
6: Highs level off around 87 tomorrow. Chance of thunderstorms. Lows level off around 71 tomorrow night. Partly cloudy. 87 Friday with thunderstorms likely. 86 Saturday. Storms continue. From the WAIN Weather Center, meteorologist Derek Height. Currently, it's 77 degrees.
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0: That's Parker McCollum killing me. And Brian Curry here with you. How's it going? More great country on the way. Keep it here.
1: 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Winners must appear in person with proper positive legal identification to claim any prize Monday through Friday, excluding holidays, within 30 days, so the prize will be forfeited. Prizes will not be mailed or delivered. Any winner under the age of 18 must be accompanied by a parent or legal guardian. No trade or cash equivalent will be awarded for any contest prize. Any person or persons found to be in violation of these contest rules before, during, or after the respective contest or giveaway will be disqualified and will not be eligible for future contests and giveaways.
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1: ABC News, I'm Stephanie Officer. President Trump today claims they are making progress on negotiations with Iran, teasing a possible announcement within the next 48 hours, but without confirmation from Iran. ABC News contributor and former Deputy Assistant Secretary of Defense Mick Mulroy will be watching to see if there will be any hints from Tehran on this potential deal.
2: So we're looking for any indications. Usually comes from their state-supported media outlets that there's something happening, so that they've agreed to something, that the Iranians are now more positive, talking about and acknowledging, for example, that there are actually negotiations taking place.
1: Sean Diddy Combs' prison release date has been moved again. This time, the Federal Bureau of Prison Records say he's due to be freed on February 20th, 2028. His release date, formerly listed as January 24th of that year. The rapper and producer is serving out a sentence for sex trafficking at New Jersey's Fort Dix. This is ABC News.
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11: WAIN weather.
12: Mainly clear skies and foggy early tonight with lows around 69. Winds out of the southeast around 5 miles an hour. Highs level off around 87. Tomorrow, chance of thunderstorms. Lows level off around 71. Tomorrow night, partly cloudy. 87 Friday with thunderstorms likely. 86 Saturday, storms continue. From the WAIN Weather Center, meteorologist Derek Height. Right now, it's 75 degrees.
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0: Ashley Cook, Baby Blues, and Brian Curry here with you. Well, how much do Americans love to snack? Well, so much that 7 in 10 have a treat with them at all times. At least three times a week, over 51% will even fill up on snack food instead of preparing a balanced meal for themselves. But not necessarily healthy ones. Coming up, Dasha.
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0: That's Russell Dickerson, Worth Your Wild, his WrestleMania tour happening this year. I'm Brian Curry. Hope you're having a great week. Chase Matthew on the way.
1: 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Middays from 9 a.m. until 2 p.m. Central. 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
2: Patrolman Donald Ronebaum, Covington Police Department. 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
6: Mainly clear skies and foggy early tonight with lows around 69. Winds out of the southeast around 5 miles an hour. Highs level off around 87 tomorrow. Chance of thunderstorms. Lows level off around 71 tomorrow night. Partly cloudy. 87 Friday with thunderstorms likely. 86 Saturday. Storms continue. From the WAIN Weather Center, meteorologist Derek Height. Currently, it's 74 degrees.
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0: Blake Shelton, let him in anyway. And I'm Brian Curry. How's it going? More country hits on the way.
1: 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Prizes will not be mailed or delivered. Any winner under the age of 18 must be accompanied by a parent or legal guardian. No trade or cash equivalent will be awarded for any contest prize. Any person or persons found to be in violation of these contest rules before, during, or after the respective contest or giveaway will be disqualified and will not be eligible for future contests and giveaways.
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1: ABC News, I'm Stephanie Officer. Crews battling the ongoing wildfires in Washington State are starting to breathe a sigh of relief as weather conditions improve. ABC's Alex Stone.
2: They've had a lot of progress in the last 2 days or so because the winds have been non-existent here, and firefighters are telling us, in fact, I spent some time yesterday talking to an LA fire division chief. He says that these fires are not very active any longer because they had the weather change.
1: At least one person is dead, several others injured in an apartment explosion in the Bronx, New York City. Fire Commissioner Lillian Bonsignore says firefighters are among those injured. It started on the third floor, reached five alarms, and included a collapse. Fire Chief John Esposito says the cause is under investigation.
3: As the commissioner said, there was some sort of explosion. It blew out window frames. It blew some of them across the street. And when our members got up to the second floor, some of the apartment doors had been blown off the hinges as well.
1: This is ABC News.
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10: Mainly clear skies and foggy early tonight with lows around 69. Winds out of the southeast around 5 miles an hour. Highs level off around 87. Tomorrow, chance of thunderstorms. Lows level off around 71. Tomorrow night, partly cloudy. 87 Friday with thunderstorms likely. 86 Saturday, storms continue. From the WAIN Weather Center, meteorologist Derek Height. Currently, it's 74 degrees.
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0: George Burge and Luke Bryan, Ride, Ride, Ride. And Brian Curry here with you. Well, Americans like to be cool when they snooze, according to a new survey that finds the country's ideal sleep temperature is 67 degrees. But 22% admit to arguing with their partner about the bedroom temperature. The research reveals the country's favorite sleep position is on the side as well, and 58% sleep that way. So there you go. Yeah, it is nice to be comfortable when you're sleeping. Coming up, Nate Smith.
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1: He's a ranch hand in a pinch, man. 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Cause she's a gold digger with a quick trigger. A cast iron skillet swinging lid flipper.

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1: Cody Johnson, it's Horseback. His new album, Banks of the Trinity, came out earlier this summer. I'm Brian Curry. On the way, we'll hear from Keith Urban.
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5: Mainly clear skies and foggy early tonight with lows around 69. Winds out of the southeast around 5 miles an hour. Highs level off around 87 tomorrow. Chance of thunderstorms. Lows level off around 71 tomorrow night. Partly cloudy. 87 Friday with thunderstorms likely. 86 Saturday. Storms continue. From the WAIN Weather Center, meteorologist Derek Height. Right now, it's 72 degrees.
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0: This is Megan Maroney with Medicine, and I'm Brian Curry. Have a great rest of your night. I'll see you back here tomorrow and more great country on the way.
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1: ABC News, I'm Stephanie Officer. Crews battling the ongoing wildfires in Washington State are starting to breathe a sigh of relief as weather conditions improve. ABC's Alex Stone.
2: They've had a lot of progress in the last 2 days or so because the winds have been non-existent here, and firefighters are telling us, in fact, I spent some time yesterday talking to an L.A. fire division chief. He says that these fires are not very active any longer because they had the weather change.
1: At least one person is dead, several others injured in an apartment explosion in the Bronx, New York City. Fire Commissioner Lillian Bonsignore says firefighters are among those injured. It started on the third floor, reached 5 alarms, and included a collapse. Fire Chief John Esposito says the cause is under investigation.
3: As the commissioner said, there was some sort of explosion. It blew out window frames. It blew some of them across the street. And when our members got up to the second floor, some of the apartment doors had been blown off the hinges as well.
1: This is ABC News.
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10: Mainly clear skies and foggy early tonight with lows around 69. Winds out of the southeast around 5 miles an hour. Highs level off around 87 tomorrow. Chance of thunderstorms. Lows level off around 71 tomorrow night. Partly cloudy. 87 Friday with thunderstorms likely. 86 Saturday. Storms continue. From the WAIN Weather Center, meteorologist Derek Height. Right now, it's 72 degrees.
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0: new stuff from Morgan Wallen. Been by now. So I don't know if you saw that there was a rocket that crashed into the moon. One of Elon Musk's. He needed somewhere to get rid of it. So he just, I guess it was like 15 megatons. I don't know. Something like that. But while we're talking about the moon, did you know there are 96 bags of poo and other things on the moon? Other human excrements on the moon. Yeah. Astronauts from the Apollo missions left them there to reduce the weight of their shuttles. So they were able to bring back more moon rocks and samples of the core, the surface inside the moon. So there's a bunch of petrified poo on the moon right now. I don't know if it's petrified. I'm sure it froze. I don't know what they left it in. But I'm sure if there's aliens on the moon, they'd be like, what is this?
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0: Jelly Roll going to take some time off after wrapping up the Big A Stadium tour. And, well, Bunny said she's taking a lot of time off. She's never going to marry again. But she's got herself a new car for picking up dudes. I mean, they say the quickest way to get over somebody is get under somebody. So I'm sure, well, it looks like Jelly's already kind of done that. And I'm sure, well, I'm sure Bunny's, I think she was a pro at doing that anyway, right?
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4: Mainly clear skies and foggy early tonight with lows around 69. Winds out of the southeast around 5 miles an hour. Highs level off around 87 tomorrow. Chance of thunderstorms. Lows level off around 71 tomorrow night. Partly cloudy. 87 Friday with thunderstorms likely. 86 Saturday. Storms continue. From the WAIN Weather Center, meteorologist Derek Height. Right now, it's 72 degrees.
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0: You know those little like lens cleaners like you get for your glasses? They come in like the little white pouch. I love the smell of them. We have them here in the studio. So like I'll get them and I'll clean my glasses with it. And they're still a little wet, so I'll clean my phone with it as well. But then like I got to smell it. Is that way? I know. It's just I got to like hold it up to my nose and just kind of smell. It smells so good. I know. You're thinking, this guy is a weirdo. Well, I knew that. We've known that. I broadcast that. It smells good.
1: 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Winners must appear in person with proper positive legal identification to claim any prize Monday through Friday, excluding holidays, within 30 days, so the prize will be forfeited. Prizes will not be mailed or delivered. Any winner under the age of 18 must be accompanied by a parent or legal guardian. No trade or cash equivalent will be awarded for any contest prize. Any person or persons found to be in violation of these contest rules before, during, or after the respective contest or giveaway will be disqualified and will not be eligible for future contests and giveaways.
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1: ABC News, I'm Stephanie Officer. Crews battling the ongoing wildfires in Washington state are starting to breathe a sigh of relief as weather conditions improve. ABC's Alex Stone.
2: They've had a lot of progress in the last 2 days or so because the winds have been non-existent here, and firefighters are telling us, in fact, I spent some time yesterday talking to an LA fire division chief. He says that these fires are not very active any longer because they had the weather change.
1: At least one person is dead, several others injured in an apartment explosion in the Bronx, New York City. Fire Commissioner Lillian Bonsignore says firefighters are among those injured. It started on the third floor, reached 5 alarms, and included a collapse. Fire Chief John Esposito says the cause is under investigation.
3: As the commissioner said, there was some sort of explosion. It blew out window frames. It blew some of them across the street. And when our members got up to the second floor, some of the apartment doors had been blown off the hinges as well.
1: This is ABC News.
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10: Lows dip down to about 69. Fog in spots overnight under mainly clear skies. Southeasterly winds around 5 miles an hour. Sunshine mixed with clouds at times, with fog in spots early Thursday. Chance of thunderstorms. High temperatures reach up to 87. Partly cloudy skies Thursday night. Lows level off around 71. From the WAIN Weather Center, I'm meteorologist Derek Hite. Right now, 72.
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Did you know that in London, jolly old London, there's a window cleaners competition? 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Uh-huh. 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

0: 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It's also National IPA Day and Root Beer Float Day. My name is Penrod. We also celebrate Corporate Baby Name Day. I don't know what that means. You can also Bike to Work Day, but that's in the UK. So if you work in the UK, you got a long ride. You might as well get on it. Get going right away. I mean, I'm sure you'll lose some weight on the way.
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1: Oh, don't get too drunk. That's Dustin Lynch. My name is Ben Rod. Did you see this on X? This mom posted a video up. She bought diapers from the store. She gets home, she opens up the diapers, and there's a bunch of used diapers and old clothes in the box. Who does that? They took all the diapers out, stole the diapers, sealed the box back up, and returned it to the store for money. People in this world suck. Let's just put that out there.
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3: 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How would you like it if someone didn't allow your club to meet at your house? I wouldn't, because that's not cool. How would you like to be tried without a jury? I wouldn't, because that's not cool. These things are not cool. Learn your rights as a U.S. citizen so you know what to do in these situations. Thanks for listening. And remember, it's an American thing, so learn it.
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4: Lows level off around 70 and foggy overnight under partly cloudy skies.
5: Winds out of the southeast
4: around 5 miles an hour. Sunshine mixed with clouds at times, with fog in spots early Thursday. Slight chance of thunderstorms. Daytime highs approaching 88. Partly cloudy skies Thursday night. Lows dip down to about 71. From the WAIN Weather Center, meteorologist Derek Height. Currently, it's 71 degrees.
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0: saying that I never have, but marijuana use surpassed cigarette use in the last year, which is good, I guess. People aren't smoking cigarettes because those are just as bad for you, if not worse. 43.8 million Americans ages 12 and up used the weed regularly. 12 and up is a little ridiculous. That's a little ridiculous compared to 36.1 million Americans who smoked cigarettes last year. So, you know what? The problem I have with the weed is that people don't treat it like alcohol. And you should. Like, you wouldn't go to work drunk, but you'll go to work stoned. I'm not a big fan of that. I know a lot of people who do that. They'll show up places high that they would never show up drunk. So I would say if you could show up there drunk, then you could show up there high. But if you shouldn't, then you shouldn't. Well, I mean, come on, either or. You can't have both ways.
1: 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Winners must appear in person with proper positive legal identification. Claim any prize Monday through Friday, excluding holidays, within 30 days, so the prize will be forfeited. Prizes will not be mailed or delivered. Any winner under the age of 18 must be accompanied by a parent or legal guardian. No trade or cash equivalent will be awarded for any contest prize. Any person or persons found to be in violation of these contest rules before, during, or after the respective contest or giveaway will be disqualified and will not be eligible for future contests and giveaways.
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1: ABC News, I'm Stephanie Officer. Following the Trump administration's work to begin the process of removing temporary protected status for more than 350,000 Haitians nationwide, hundreds of Haitian migrants in one state are being called for a check-in. ABC's Armando Garcia.
2: Now what we're hearing is that some former TPS holders, specifically in Ohio, are being told to report to DHS, and some are being outfitted with ankle monitors. Some are being told to come in at a later date. But while the use of these ankle monitors is nothing new, this is a new tactic to target Haitians for removal. They're also being told not to travel outside of a 75-mile radius.
1: TikTok has suspended the account of blogger Perez Hilton after he live-streamed an apparent gory suicide attempt on the platform. His family saying their focus is his well-being. Hilton is currently in a Miami hospital. If you or someone you know is experiencing a similar situation, please call the 988 Lifeline. This is ABC News.
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5: WAIN. In weather.
6: Lows level off around 70 and foggy overnight under partly cloudy skies. Winds out of the southeast around 5 miles an hour. Sunshine mixed with clouds at times, with fog in spots early Thursday. Slight chance of thunderstorms. Daytime highs approaching 88. Partly cloudy skies Thursday night. Lows dip down to about 71. From the WAIN Weather Center, meteorologist Derek Height. Currently, it's 71 degrees.
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0: Stella Lefty, Boston. And if you're going to Boston, things you need to remember that they call the remote control, the clicker. Yes. And if you want to sound like you're from Boston, you want to work wicked in. But you can't just say, that was wicked. You got to say, that was, it's an adjective, basically. That's a wicked beer. That's a wicked car. That's a wicked song. See what I'm saying? You can't just say wicked. You got to add it with something.
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0: LB, country, and she knows it. My name is Ben Ron. Thanks for joining me. So people are talking about things that have become socially acceptable. Oh, let's see what this list has to say. These are all things they say has become socially acceptable in the last 10 years. Location sharing. I would say that is. I mean, you start with your kids. I think that's where Life 360 comes in. But now you have adults that share locations with each other. Like I still, my ex-wife and I still share our location with each other because we care about each other. We have four kids together. Being on your phone while socializing. See, I'm not going to say that's socially acceptable at all. I say you're being rude AF. Yeah. Betting and gambling. Again, I wouldn't say that's socially acceptable. It shouldn't be, at least, you know. Photos of your kids online. A lot of people used to flip out about that. And I don't know if, I guess it depends how old they are. I wouldn't say that's a good thing. You know what I mean? We should constantly canceling plans. I don't know if that's socially acceptable. I think that's socially rude. And finally, bringing a water bottle everywhere. Boy, that happens all the time. I will say it's a little annoying. My daughter does that.
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4: Lows level off around 70 and foggy overnight under partly cloudy skies.
5: Winds out of the southeast around 5 miles an hour.
4: Sunshine mixed with clouds at times, with fog in spots early Thursday. Slight chance of thunderstorms. Daytime highs approaching 88. Partly cloudy skies Thursday night. Lows dip down to about 71. From the WAIN Weather Center, meteorologist Derek Height. Currently 70.
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0: Bill. Hey, I'm not saying you know there's anything wrong with taking it. I'm saying it gives me a massive headache, but I might have to stop popping one every day because there's a added health benefit they have found from the Weizmann Institute of Science in Israel. They have discovered that the sildenafil, which is the active ingredient, helps stop cancer from spreading. Yeah, in lab tests on humans, researchers found that the drug interfered with cancer cells' ability to access key nutrients needed to survive and spread. So how about that? So I'm going to start taking it preemptively, more than normal. I mean, it could get expensive, but I think there's generic out for it now, right? Going to be hard walking around like that and be like, why are y'all excited like that? I'm stopping the spread of cancer just in case I have it. I don't know for sure, but I might.
1: 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Winners must appear in person with proper positive legal identification to claim any prize Monday through Friday, excluding holidays, within 30 days, so the prize will be forfeited. Prizes will not be mailed or delivered. Any winner under the age of 18 must be accompanied by a parent or legal guardian. No trade or cash equivalent will be awarded for any contest prize. Any person or persons found to be in violation of these contest rules before, during, or after the respective contest or giveaway will be disqualified and will not be eligible for future contests and giveaways.
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1: ABC News, I'm Stephanie Officer. Survivors of Jeffrey Epstein testified in front of New Mexico representatives Wednesday during a meeting on crimes they say the convicted sex offender committed at the former estate there. Rachel Benavidez made an appeal saying the investigation has been incomplete without a thorough search of the property known as Zorro Ranch.
2: At his private residence on the 7,800-acre ranch in Stanley, New Mexico, within Santa Fe County, was never raided or investigated. Had it been searched, along with the others, how much more evidence could have been gathered?
1: Some of the witness testimony against Epstein co-conspirator Ghislaine Maxwell alleged the girls were sexually abused at that New Mexico ranch. The FDA has approved Moderna's new flu shot, which is based on their mRNA technology. It's expected to be available for people ages 50 and older for the 2026-2027 flu season. This is ABC News.
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5: WAIN. Weather.
6: Lows level off around 70 and foggy overnight under partly cloudy skies.
7: Winds out of the southeast around 5 miles an hour.
6: Sunshine mixed with clouds at times, with fog in spots early Thursday. Slight chance of thunderstorms. Daytime highs approaching 88. Partly cloudy skies Thursday night. Lows dip down to about 71. From the WAIN Weather Center, meteorologist Derek Height. Currently 70.
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Kenny Chesney as we carry on into a Thursday. Got Jake Owen on the way. John Party coming up. Slip off your boots. Are you ready to climb into bed? Boy, some nights I could stay in bed all day. I mean, I'm in bed. Morgan Wallen.

0: Biggest opening weekend ever for Spider-Man. Brand new day. $360 million surpassing Avengers Endgame. And I want to say it has to do with all the ads they're showing in BMWs. Did you know that? Yeah, promotion with the Spider-Man movie in full frenzy in BMW. And BMW owners are angered because their cars on their little screen had ads for the Spider-Man movie in it. Yeah, I think that's a little over the top. Let's be honest. I don't think that's the problem. You got these screens now in our cars. If you haven't noticed it yet, and I haven't, but I think maybe because my truck's a little older, if they can access your screen, they can put ads in there, just like we see that with the new BMWs. I don't want that in my car.
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0: Lana Langley, Loving Life Again. Well, things are going crazy in Russia, and I'm not just talking about that war that's going on between Ukraine and Russia, but millions of locusts have descended on southern Russia, swallowing roads, darkening skies, tearing through vulnerable farmland. And I'm looking at a picture, and this is biblical. I'm going to say it's biblical. How about that? I think we better start paying attention here, because the tide is turning. That's all I'm going to say. I mean, I don't know. I know I'm not a flat earther, because flat earth people, they lived a hard life. That's according to a new study. So I'm not like a conspiracy theorist person, let's put it that way. But all these locusts in these pictures, that don't look normal.
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4: Dip down to about 69. Fog in spots overnight under partly cloudy skies.
5: Winds out of the southeast
4: around 5 miles an hour. Sunshine mixed with clouds at times and foggy early Thursday. Slight chance of thunderstorms. Daytime highs approaching 88. Lows dip down to about 71 Thursday night. Partly cloudy. From the WAIN Weather Center, meteorologist Derek Height. Currently 69.
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0: course, beauty is in the eye of the beer holder, but researchers in Japan did some research to find out what's the perfect women's body look like. Yes. And they asked a whole bunch of dudes, basically, 398 dudes between the ages of 20 and 59, to rate silhouettes. And if you want to know who's got the perfect body, according to these 398 dudes, it's going to be somebody like Sydney Sweeney or Sabrina Carpenter, how their figure is. So I'll get along with that. I'll 100% agree with that.
1: 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Winners must appear in person with proper positive legal identification to claim any prize Monday through Friday, excluding holidays, within 30 days, so the prize will be forfeited. Prizes will not be mailed or delivered. Any winner under the age of 18 must be accompanied by a parent or legal guardian. No trade or cash equivalent will be awarded for any contest prize. Any person or persons found to be in violation of these contest rules before, during, or after the respective contest or giveaway will be disqualified and will not be eligible for future contests and giveaways.
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1: ABC News, I'm Stephanie Officer. Following the Trump administration's work to begin the process of removing temporary protected status for more than 350,000 Haitians nationwide, hundreds of Haitian migrants in one state are being called for a check-in. ABC's Armando Garcia.
2: Now what we're hearing is that some former TPS holders, specifically in Ohio, are being told to report to DHS, and some are being outfitted with ankle monitors. Some are being told to come in at a later date. But while the use of these ankle monitors is nothing new, this is a new tactic to target Haitians for removal. They're also being told not to travel outside of a 75-mile radius.
1: TikTok has suspended the account of blogger Perez Hilton after he live-streamed an apparent gory suicide attempt on the platform. His family saying their focus is his well-being. Hilton is currently in a Miami hospital. If you or someone you know is experiencing a similar situation, please call the 988 Lifeline. 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
5: WAIN. In weather.
6: Lows dip down to about 69. Fog in spots overnight under partly cloudy skies. Winds out of the southeast around 5 miles an hour. Sunshine mixed with clouds at times and foggy early Thursday. Slight chance of thunderstorms. Daytime highs approaching 88. Lows dip down to about 71. Thursday night, partly cloudy. From the WAIN Weather Center, meteorologist Derek Height. Currently 69.
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0: I knew it.
1: Taylor, I knew it. 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Apparently her husband wants to make a country album. Maybe one day you'll hear me say. And now the latest from Travis Kelce. I doubt. Luke.

0: new music, Riley Green, Think As You Drunk. I love it. I love it. It's National IPA Day. If you get drunk on that, you can, unless, because a lot of the IPAs have more alcohol in them than a standard 3.2 or 3.9, whatever. A lot of IPAs, they're up there. 5s, 6s, 10s, 12s. They're big numbers in those beers. You want to get to Think As You Drunk, then you drink some IPAs. That's for sure. Stick around. Music on the way from Morgan Wallen. Plus, are you muscular? What does that mean about your DNA?
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0: Barker McCollum got a new baby, another baby boy, Rocker Tommy Light McCollum. That's the boy's name, Rocker Tommy Light. He better start working out right now if he's going to have a name like that. You know, you can work out and get muscular and big and jacked, as they say. Or a lot of people are just naturally have the bigger physique. And you're lucky if you do have that natural muscular tone look to you. Researchers from Max Planck Society found that there's a genetic change that was picked up from our ancient Neanderthal relatives. Yes, which makes people noticeably look more muscular and are more muscular. So if you have that muscular physique and you really don't do nothing about it, you know, lift the weight, heavy things and put them back down, chances are you got a little DNA in you from the Neanderthals.
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4: Lows dip down to about 69. Fog in spots overnight under partly cloudy skies.
5: Winds out of the southeast around 5 miles an hour.
4: Sunshine mixed with clouds at times and foggy early Thursday. Slight chance of thunderstorms. Daytime highs approaching 88. Lows dip down to about 71 Thursday night. Partly cloudy. From the WAIN Weather Center, meteorologist Derek Height. Currently 69.
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0: 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I think so.
1: 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Prizes will not be mailed or delivered. Any winner under the age of 18 must be accompanied by a parent or legal guardian. No trade or cash equivalent will be awarded for any contest prize. 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
1: ABC News, I'm Stephanie Officer. Following the Trump administration's work to begin the process of removing temporary protected status for more than 350,000 Haitians nationwide, hundreds of Haitian migrants in one state are being called for a check-in. ABC's Armando Garcia.
2: Now what we're hearing is that some former TPS holders, specifically in Ohio, are being told to report to DHS, and some are being outfitted with ankle monitors. Some are being told to come in at a later date. But while the use of these ankle monitors is nothing new, this is a new tactic to target Haitians for removal. They're also being told not to travel outside of a 75-mile radius.
1: TikTok has suspended the account of blogger Perez Hilton after he live-streamed an apparent gory suicide attempt on the platform. His family saying their focus is his well-being. Hilton is currently in a Miami hospital. If you or someone you know is experiencing a similar situation, please call the 988 Lifeline. This is ABC News.
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5: WAIN weather.
6: Partly cloudy skies and foggy overnight with lows around 68. Southeasterly winds around 5 miles per hour. Sunshine mixed with clouds with fog at times early Thursday. Slight chance of thunderstorms. High temperatures reach up to 88. Partly cloudy skies Thursday night. Lows level off around 71. Chance of thunderstorms Friday and Saturday. 88 Friday, 86 Saturday. From the WAIN Weather Center, I'm meteorologist Paul Trombley. Currently, it's 68 degrees.
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He probably wants to kiss a new girl now. I mean, because Nicole Kidman's not in his life anymore. Hey, Megan Maroney's teamed up with the American Girl dolls for a new collection inspired by her style. Hey.

0: But don't kid yourself. The Earth is round. All right. There's undeniable proof out there. The Earth is round. And I have a cousin, like a blood relative. Well, maybe not. She's adopted. So technically not a blood relative cousin. All right. She's a flat earther, 100% flat earther. You go to her social media page, it's all flat earther stuff. But researchers from the University of Nottingham, they have done a bunch of experiments. And I love it how they call it experiments on 1,200 participants. All these participants are flat earthers. Yeah. And the thing all these flat earthers had in common, they've had a rough life. They've had a rough life. Mm-hmm. Like parents are divorced and had problems with jobs and, you know, bullied as a kid and things like that. So, which is weird because I don't think my cousin who ever had a rough life. I mean, my aunt and uncle did fairly decent, I guess. You know, I think she had everything she ever needed in life. Maybe she was made fun of growing up, but she's a little older than me. I don't know. But yeah, if you're a flat earther, chances are you had a rough life.
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4: 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Winners must appear in person with proper positive legal identification to claim any prize Monday through Friday, excluding holidays, within 30 days, so the prize will be forfeited. Prizes will not be mailed or delivered. Any winner under the age of 18 must be accompanied by a parent or legal guardian. No trade or cash equivalent will be awarded for any contest prize. Any person or persons found to be in violation of these contest rules before, during, or after the respective contest or giveaway will be disqualified and will not be eligible for future contests and giveaways.
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0: Jelly Roll. Well, he's going to step away for a year or two or when he's done touring. So he needs some time to recenter himself. How about that? So if you're ever in the ocean, which you won't find me in the ocean, you might find me on the ocean, but never in the ocean, and you are underwater and you hear a noise, and it's not a boat, the loudest sound in the ocean is a sperm whale flirting. Not farting, but flirting. The noises they're making. They found that's the loudest sound in the ocean. Natural sound, not man-made sound. So, yeah, if you hear a weird sound, you might want to get out of the way. You know, because sperm whales, they're big, and you don't want to flirt with them.
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4: Partly cloudy skies and foggy overnight with lows around 68. Southeasterly winds around 5 miles per hour. Sunshine mixed with clouds with fog at times early Thursday. Slight chance of thunderstorms. High temperatures reach up to 88. Partly cloudy skies Thursday night. Lows level off around 71. Chance of thunderstorms Friday and Saturday. 88 Friday, 86 Saturday. From the WAIN Weather Center, I'm meteorologist Paul Trombley. Currently, it's 68 degrees.
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0: Are you ready to have some kids? I'm talking to you, soon-to-be dads, possibly, or wanna-be dads. Stop eating the junk food.
1: Yeah.
0: A new study out there found that dads who like to have the junk food, well, you end up having overweight kids. So I don't know how it correlates, but something in your DNA that gets transferred over makes fat babies. So start eating healthy if you want to have a kid.
2: 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Winners must appear in person with proper positive legal identification. Claim any prize Monday through Friday, excluding holidays, within 30 days, so the prize will be forfeited. Prizes will not be mailed or delivered. Any winner under the age of 18 must be accompanied by a parent or legal guardian. No trade or cash equivalent will be awarded for any contest prize. Any person or persons found to be in violation of these contest rules before, during, or after the respective contest or giveaway will be disqualified and will not be eligible for future contests and giveaways.
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2: ABC News, I'm Stephanie Officer. Following the Trump administration's work to begin the process of removing temporary protected status for more than 350,000 Haitians nationwide, hundreds of Haitian migrants in one state are being called for a check-in. ABC's Armando Garcia.
3: Now what we're hearing is that some former TPS holders, specifically in Ohio, are being told to report to DHS, and some are being outfitted with ankle monitors. Some are being told to come in on a later date. But while the use of these ankle monitors is nothing new, this is a new tactic to target Haitians for removal. They're also being told not to travel outside of a 75-mile radius.
2: TikTok has suspended the account of blogger Perez Hilton after he live-streamed an apparent gory suicide attempt on the platform. His family saying their focus is his well-being. Hilton is currently in a Miami hospital. If you or someone you know is experiencing a similar situation, please call the 988 Lifeline. This is ABC News.
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6: WAIN. In weather.
7: Slight chance of thunderstorms with fog early today, otherwise partly cloudy. Highs around 88. Winds out of the south around 5 miles per hour. Tonight, lows around 71. Chance of thunderstorms tomorrow. High temperatures reach up to 88. Sunshine mixed with clouds at times. Chance of thunderstorms Saturday. Daytime highs approaching 86. 88, a blend of clouds and sun Sunday. From the WAIN Weather Center, I'm meteorologist Paul Trombley. Currently, it's 68 degrees.
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Good morning, 506 Central, 606 Eastern. Thomas Rhett, after all the bars are closed. Next, now Stella Lefty, Boston.

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0: Thomas Rhett on Hot Country 93.5. Today's best new country. Good morning. It's Josh Beginning, 5:13 Central, 6:13 Eastern. Fair skies, fog, 69 on your Thursday. Hope you have a terrific day today and fantastic rest of your week. Inching our way closer to another weekend. Hope it is a great one. Coming up on the show today, we'll have an updated look at the WAIN forecast later in the hour. 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
6: Slight chance of thunderstorms with fog early today, otherwise partly cloudy. Highs around 88. Winds out of the south around 5 miles per hour. Tonight, lows around 71. Chance of thunderstorms tomorrow. High temperatures reach up to 88. Sunshine mixed with clouds at times. Chance of thunderstorms Saturday. Daytime highs approaching 86. 88, a blend of clouds and sun Sunday. From the WAIN Weather Center, I'm meteorologist Paul Trombley. Currently, it's 68 degrees.
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9: He's a ranch hand in a pinch, man. 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
3: 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School districts can now equip buses with exterior cameras to catch violators, and fines start at $300. I'm John Shannon.
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7: 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Recent bookings into the Adair County Detention Center. Vincent James Buck, 40, of Columbia, charged with operating motor vehicle under the influence of substance. Second, failure to wear seatbelts, failure to notify address change to the Department of Transportation, operating on a suspended, revoked operator's license, and criminal mischief, first degree. Kentucky State Police, the arresting agency. Marilyn K. Dart, 80, of Columbia, charged with assault, fourth degree, minor injury, menacing, harassment, physical contact, no injury, and disorderly conduct, second degree. Adair County Sheriff's Office, the arresting agency. Robbie L. Hawkins, 46, of Lake City, Tennessee, charged with theft by unlawful taking, $1,000 or more, but less than $10,000. And William E. Callaway, 44, of Princeton, charged with possession of a controlled substance, first degree, first offense, drug unspecified, fleeing or evading police, first degree motor vehicle, and trafficking in a controlled substance, first degree, first offense, methamphetamine, 2 grams. Columbia Police Department activity report for July has been released. During the month, 780 calls, service contacts, 31 citations, 16 motorists assisted, 11 escorts, 18 accidents investigated, 1 injury accident, 11 e-call incident reports, 6 criminal cases open in the month of July. Officer Elliot Smith and Chief Evan Burton completed 4 hours of DOC JT in-service training online, breath test recertification. Chief Burton attended the Adair County Emergency Services Incident Action Plan meeting. Sergeant Jay Wilson, Assistant Chief Drew Kahn, and Chief Evan Burton attended the Adair County Schools Safety Plan meeting, annual asset forfeiture reporting that was completed by Lieutenant Justin Cross and Chief Evan Burton. Kentucky impaired driving law updates and extra patrols for Adair Columbia fireworks show. Paint the town, back to school bash, and Adair County Schools and Lindsey Wilson University. And that the activity report for July for the Columbia Police Department. A reminder, Adair County Tourism's Tasty Thursdays are back today, 201 Burksville Street in the basement parking lot. Stories we have for you in their entirety on our websites. Adair County Preschool earning Kentucky All-Stars Level 5 rating. That is the highest distinction awarded to the or from the Kentucky Department of Education's Quality Recognition System for Early Childhood Program. Congratulations to Adair County Preschool Center. 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
11: Slight chance of thunderstorms with fog early today. Otherwise, partly cloudy. Highs around 88. Winds out of the south around 5 miles per hour. Tonight, lows around 71. Chance of thunderstorms tomorrow. High temperatures reach up to 88. Sunshine mixed with clouds at times. Chance of thunderstorms Saturday. Daytime highs approaching 86. 88, a blend of clouds and sun Sunday. From the WAIN Weather Center, I'm meteorologist Paul Trombley. Currently 67.
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Today's best new country, Hot Country 93.5. Good morning. It's Josh McKinney, 544 Central, 644 Eastern. Fair skies, patchy fog around 69 on your Thursday. Hope you have a terrific day today. Fantastic rest of your week. Inching our way closer to another weekend. Hope it is a great one. Take a look at that updated WAIN forecast today. Patchy fog early, 20% chance of showers and thunderstorms today. Otherwise, partly sunny and high near 88. Tonight, partly cloudy, low of around 71. Looks like our shower and thunderstorm chances have backed off a little bit. Chances are still there through much of the weekend, but they've scaled back a little bit. Friday, 30% chance of showers and thunderstorms. Tomorrow, mostly sunny and a high of 88. Friday night, a 40% chance of showers and thunderstorms. Partly cloudy, low of around 71. Saturday, 40% chance of showers. Thunderstorms also possible on Saturday. Partly sunny and a high of 86. Saturday night, partly cloudy, low of around 70. Sunday, mostly sunny and a high of 89. Once again today, patchy fog around early this morning. 20% chance of showers and thunderstorms today. Otherwise, partly sunny and high of 88. 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
1: 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Winners must appear in person with proper positive legal identification to claim any prize Monday through Friday, excluding holidays, within 30 days, so the prize will be forfeited. Prizes will not be mailed or delivered. Any winner under the age of 18 must be accompanied by a parent or legal guardian. No trade or cash equivalent will be awarded for any contest prize. Any person or persons found to be in violation of these contest rules before, during, or after the respective contest or giveaway will be disqualified and will not be eligible for future contests and giveaways.
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5: Slight chance of thunderstorms with fog early today, otherwise partly cloudy. Highs around 88. Winds out of the south around 5 miles per hour. Tonight, lows around 71. Chance of thunderstorms tomorrow. High temperatures reach up to 88. Sunshine mixed with clouds at times. Chance of thunderstorms Saturday. Daytime highs approaching 86. 88, a blend of clouds and sun Sunday. From the WAIN Weather Center, I'm meteorologist Paul Trombley. Currently 67.
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1: Old man Wrigley lived in that white house down the street where I grew up. 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We struck a friendship up. 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I asked him what he meant.

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She said, "Oh, by the way, son,

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1: ABC News, I'm Sherry Preston. There's been a lot of talk about progressive Abdul El-Sayed, winner of the Michigan Democratic primary for an open Senate seat. Mike Rogers, the Republican who'll be vying for that seat as well, rallied his own supporters last night.
2: I'm telling you, this is about the heart and soul of our country. The whole country is looking at us here in Michigan. They're looking at you. And they're hoping we do everything that we can do together to make sure that we stop this in its tracks.
1: El-Sayed says he's running on a platform of affordability and getting money out of politics. Republican Senators Bill Cassidy and Lisa Murkowski meeting with Attorney General Todd Blanche on his nomination now that their colleague Susan Collins has said she will not be voting to confirm him. Dozens of health workers at the epicenter of Congo's Ebola outbreak are protesting, demanding they get paid. They say they haven't received wages since the outbreak was declared in mid-May. This is ABC News.
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5: WAIN weather.
6: Slight chance of thunderstorms with fog early today, otherwise partly cloudy. Highs around 88. Winds out of the south around 5 miles per hour. Tonight, lows around 71. Chance of thunderstorms tomorrow. High temperatures reach up to 88. Sunshine mixed with clouds at times. Chance of thunderstorms Saturday. Daytime highs approaching 86. 88, a blend of clouds and sun Sunday. From the WAIN Weather Center, I'm meteorologist Paul Trombley. Currently 67.
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Good morning, 6:06 Central, 7:06 Eastern. Parmalee Cowgirl ready to go for you next. 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
1: Parmalee on Hot Country 93.5, today's best new country. Good morning. It's Josh Kenny, 612 Central, 712 Eastern. Sunshine, fog around 70 on your Thursday. Hope you have a terrific day today and a fantastic rest of the week. Inching our way closer to another weekend. Hope it is a great one. Time for those Hot Country Nashville notes for this Thursday, August 6th, before Ella Langley scored multiple hit duets with Riley Green and Morgan Wallen. She had another male counterpart, that being Uncle Coe Wetzel. But Coe's not jaded. He's just back with another Ella collab. That's his new radio single, of course. Those two recorded That's Why We Fight early on in both of their careers. Now comes Jaded. It was co-written by Coe and Ella with Ernest and Jordan Smith. It will make its debut coming up tomorrow. Cannot wait for it. It's the follow-up to Coe's The Night Champion album, which came out back in June. Signs point to a new Luke Bryan track dropping tomorrow as well. That song, Signs, follows his number 12 hit, Country and She Knows It, which sets right beside his number 11 duet with George Burge, Ride, Ride, Ride, on the country airplay chart. His tour namesake, Word on the Street, plus the ridiculous Fish Hunt Golf Drink and Made It a Memory have already come out. The full Signs album from Luke Bryan will drop on September 17th. And finally, those Hot Country Nashville notes. Riley Green hasn't even made his full debut on The Voice yet, and he's already booked another season. And this one's a first. The show's panel of coaches is star-studded, but now the contestant lineup will be as well. NBC is launching The Voice Celebrity, a new version of the show that will air in the spring of 2027. Joe Jonas will also join the panel as coach, along with the legendary, the fabulous Queen Latifah and Riley. Meanwhile, Kiki Palmer will host in place of The Voice's regular host, Carson Daly. The twist is that all the contestants on the show will be actors, musicians, athletes, comedians, reality stars, as opposed to unknown musicians. This is just the continuation of Riley's TV takeover. He previously made his acting debut on Marshall's on CBS and co-hosted ABC's annual CMA Fest special earlier this summer. Here on Country Nashville Notes for this Thursday, August 6th. On the way, McDonald's Hot Country Music Trivia. 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
7: Slight chance of thunderstorms with fog early today, otherwise partly cloudy. Highs around 88. Winds out of the south around 5 miles per hour. Tonight, lows around 71. Chance of thunderstorms tomorrow. High temperatures reach up to 88. Sunshine mixed with clouds at times. Chance of thunderstorms Saturday. Daytime highs approaching 86. 88, a blend of clouds and sun Sunday. From the WAIN Weather Center, I'm meteorologist Paul Trombley. Currently 67.
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1: 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And Gavin in the McAdee's Hot Country Music Trivia Spotlight this morning. 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Again, Gavin Adcock in the McAdee's Hot Country Music Trivia Spotlight this morning. 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Gavin Adcock sings the hit songs Tennessee Orange, Am I Okay? 6 months later, and the current hit, Medicine. 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

Winner, winner, we have got ourselves a winner. McDonald's Hot Country Music Trivia, Gavin Adcock and the Mickey D's Hot Country Music Trivia Spotlight this morning. A true or false question, true or false. Gavin Adcock sings the hit songs Tennessee Orange, Am I Okay, 6 months later, and the current hit Medicine. True or false? Congratulations. Natalie Clarkson, our winner of McDonald's Hot Country Music Trivia. Miss Natalie was first one in with the correct answer of false. Gavin Adcock does not sing those hit songs, Tennessee Orange, Am I Okay, 6 months later, nor the current hit Medicine. Those are all Megan Maroney hit songs. Congratulations, Natalie Clarkson, our winner of McDonald's Hot Country Music Trivia. We're going to hook Natalie up with a gift certificate for free breakfast to McDonald's. The right way to rise is with McDonald's breakfast menu. Every single morning, their kitchen's hum as eggs are on the grill, bacon is sizzled, and biscuits are served piping hot. A great breakfast makes for a great day, and we wouldn't have it any other way at McDonald's. Natalie, have a wonderful day today. Thank you so very much for listening and playing. Certainly appreciate it. News headed your way at the bottom of the hour. Now it's the latest from Morgan Wallen. Been by now. 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
1: This is the Kentucky News Network.
2: Some good marks for Kentucky schools. The Commonwealth ranked 5th out of 35 states for reading scores and 8th of 38 for math scores from the years 2022 through 2025. Several school districts across the state were seen as, quote, on the rise, including Corbin Independent, Perry County, and Pike County schools. So what do state officials think is behind this rise in scores?
3: There's also been investment of time. Time for the Kentucky Department of Education, time from our administrators, and most importantly, time from our teachers that have really invested in all the trainings that you've seen throughout the Commonwealth.
2: Kentucky Commissioner of Education Robbie Fletcher spoke with WKYT. Fletcher adds that improvements reflect returns on investments from state lawmakers. I'm Joe Lincoln.
1: This is the Kentucky News Network.
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7: 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Recent bookings into the Adair County Detention Center. Vincent James Bach, 40, of Columbia, charged with operating a motor vehicle under the influence of substance. Second, failure to wear seatbelts, failure to notify address change. The Department of Transportation, operating on a suspended, revoked operator's license, and criminal mischief. First degree, Kentucky State Police, the arresting agency. Marilyn K. Dart, 80, of Columbia, charged with assault, fourth degree, minor injury, menacing, harassment, physical contact, no injury, and disorderly conduct, second degree. Near County Sheriff's Office, the arresting agency. Robbie L. Hawkins, 46, of Lake City, Tennessee, charged with theft by unlawful taking, over $1,000, but less than $10,000. And William E. Calloway, 44, of Princeton, charged with possession of a controlled substance, first degree, first offense, drug unspecified, fleeing or evading police, first degree, motor vehicle, and trafficking in a controlled substance, first degree, first offense, methamphetamine, 2 grams. A reminder, Adair County Tourism's Tasty Thursdays begin once again today at 9 a.m. Food trucks start serving 201 Burksville Street in the basement parking lot. Columbia Police Department activity report for July has been released during the month. 780 calls for service contacts, 31 citations written, 16 motorists assisted, 11 escorts, 18 accidents investigated, 1 injury accident, 11 e-call incident reports, 6 criminal cases open in the month of July. Officer Elliot Smith and Chief Evan Burton completed 4 hours of DOC JT and service training online. Breath test recertification. Chief Burton attended the Adair County Emergency Services Incident Action Plan meeting. Sergeant Jay Wilson, Assistant Chief Drew Kahn, and Chief Burton attended the Adair County Schools Safety Plan meeting. Annual assess forfeiture reporting was completed by Lieutenant Justin Cross and Chief Evan Burton. Kentucky Impaired Driving Law updates were taken care of, and extra patrols were given for Columbia Adair County Fireworks Show, Paint the Town event, Back to School Bash, and for Adair County Schools and Lindsey Wilson University. Stories we have for you in their entirety on our websites. Adair County Preschool earning Kentucky All-Stars Level 5 rating. That's the highest distinction awarded through the Kentucky Department of Education's Quality Recognition System for early childhood programs. Congratulations to Adair County Primary Center Preschool. And we at Fork Broadcasting have rebranded to Fork Media, our long-established broadcast company, which originated here in Columbia, WAIN. 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
11: Slight chance of thunderstorms with fog early today. Otherwise, partly cloudy. Highs around 88. Winds out of the south around 5 miles per hour. Tonight, lows around 71. Chance of thunderstorms tomorrow. High temperatures reach up to 88. Sunshine mixed with clouds at times. Chance of thunderstorms Saturday. Daytime highs approaching 86. 88, a blend of clouds and sun Sunday. From the WAIN Weather Center, I'm meteorologist Paul Trombley. Currently 67.
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Today's best new country, Hot Country 93.5. Good morning. It's Josh Kenny, 646 Central, 746 Eastern. Sunshine, patchy fog around 69 on your Thursday. Hope you have a terrific day today. Fantastic rest of the week. Inching our way close to another weekend. Hope it is a great one. Taking a look at that updated WAIN forecast today. Patchy fog around early. 20% chance.

0: Chance of showers and thunderstorms today, otherwise partly sunny, heading up to around 88 today. Reminder once again from Adair County E911 Center, quote, our 911 lines are currently down and there is no estimated time for restoration at this moment. All 911 calls are currently being automatically routed to our backup lines. However, if you are unable to reach us through 911, please call one of our non-emergency numbers, 270-384-4760 or 270-384-6464. We will provide updates as more information becomes available. Thank you for your patience. Close quote. That update from Adair County E911 Center. Sneaking a peek at the WAIN community calendar brought to you by McDonald's of Columbia. Today is the day Adair County Tourism's Tasty Thursdays are back all month long during August as the tourism ladies have run it back due to the success of Tasty Thursdays in June. It is back every Thursday in August beginning today. Your food truck lineup, the 5,000 Simply Blessed and Fully Loaded and Little Japan. Food trucks start arriving at 9 a.m. this morning, 201 Berkstrill Street. That's the basement parking lot of the tourism office. And speaking of Adair County Tourism, they are excited to announce that their night market is returning later this year, Friday, October 23rd at the Jim Blair Center. Last year's inaugural night market was a huge success, and they were thrilled with the incredible support for the community. 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That free community event will feature Pumpkin Trail and around the Pumpkin Track at the Jim Blair Center, live pumpkin voting, pumpkin painting, free face painting, and tourism's working on some exciting new activities and surprises just for the kiddos. 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A Gideon speaker will be at Sparksville Nazarene Church, 9562 Berksville Road, Columbia, coming up on Sunday at 10:45. Pastor Robert Atkins and the congregation welcomes you as a Gideon speaker. We'll be at Sparksville Nazarene Church, 9562 Berksville Road, Columbia, this Sunday at 10:45. And then coming up on Tuesday next week, it is a lazy, laid-back lunch on the lake at Holmes Bend Boat Dock and Marina, 12 noon on Tuesday with the Columbia Adair County folks, being the chamber of commerce, a lazy laid-back lunch on the lake out at beautiful Holmes Bend at the dock marina, 12 noon on Tuesday with Columbia Adair County Chamber of Commerce. Looking forward to that on Tuesday next week. WAIN community calendar brought to you by McDonald's of Columbia. Kenny Chesney ready to go for you next. McKenna in the Morning, Hot Country 93.5, presented by J&S Auto Sales. 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
13: Slight chance of thunderstorms with fog early today, otherwise partly cloudy. Highs around 88. Winds out of the south around 5 miles per hour. Tonight, lows around 71. Chance of thunderstorms tomorrow. High temperatures reach up to 88. Sunshine mixed with clouds at times. Chance of thunderstorms Saturday. Daytime highs approaching 86. 88, a blend of clouds and sun Sunday. From the WAIN Weather Center, I'm meteorologist Paul Trombley. Currently 68.
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1: ABC News, I'm Sherry Preston. Oil prices are holding steady this morning as the world waits for a deal on reopening the Strait of Hormuz. Iran says it's in the final stages of drafting an agreement, not with the U.S., with Oman. New court filings show the Trump administration has now paid back $100 billion of the tariffs that were struck down by the Supreme Court. ABC's Peter Haralambos.
2: The Trump administration owes a total of $166 billion to thousands of American businesses who pay the tariffs that were struck down by the Supreme Court. While companies are beginning to get those refunds, most consumers aren't seeing that money go back into their pockets, even though they paid higher prices because of the tariffs.
1: Prosecutors in Israel have now charged a settler in the West Bank killing of a Palestinian activist last year. The salmonella outbreak connected to jalapenos from Mexico has now spread to 27 states, making it at least 345 people sick, and the cyclosporiasis outbreak has grown to 15 states. This is ABC News.
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10: WAIN weather.
11: Slight chance of thunderstorms with fog early today, otherwise partly cloudy. Highs around 88. Winds out of the south, around 5 miles per hour. Tonight, lows around 71. Chance of thunderstorms tomorrow. High temperatures reach up to 88. Sunshine mixed with clouds at times. Chance of thunderstorms Saturday. Daytime highs approaching 86. 88, a blend of clouds and sun Sunday. From the WAIN Weather Center, I'm meteorologist Paul Trombley. Currently 68.
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Good morning. 7:06 Central, 8:06 Eastern. Sunshine, patchy fog around 70 on your Thursday. On the way, the Sports Zone, brought to you by Lindsey Wilson University. 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
2: With WAIN Sports, I'm Josh McKinney. Good morning. Another inductee announced by Adair County Athletics, heading to the 2026 Brown & Brown Adair County Athletic Hall of Fame. Congratulations, Ricky Groves, class of 1980. A four-sport letterman for the Indians in basketball, football, cross-country, and track. Congratulations, Ricky Groves, 1980 graduate, a 2026 inductee to the Brown & Brown Adair County Athletic Hall of Fame. As football season approaches, Lindsey Wilson University Blue Raider band members are showing off their new uniforms. Band members celebrating an amazing investment the university has made. Story and pictures from Mr. Dwayne Bonifer on our website, the new 935WAIN.com. Entering Wednesday, the Reds' chances of making the playoffs were just 2%. Not great at all, or even close to good, but players haven't written themselves off, which under 2 months until the postseason. Wednesday, 3-2 victory over the A's at Great American Ballpark gave the Reds the first two games of their series. 12-6 since the All-Star break and are only three games under 500 at 55-58. They've claimed five of the last six series and have taken 10 of their last 14 games with nine victories by two runs or less. The Reds looking to sweep the A's. We'll wrap up that series coming up at 11:10 today. Classic hits, Wayne, 101.9 FM and 1270 AM. First, the bad news. Only five starts into his return from elbow surgery. Reds starting pitcher Hunter Green has went on the 15-day injured list. That happened yesterday after experiencing right elbow soreness. Green, who had an MRI on Wednesday morning, is headed back to Los Angeles for a second opinion. The good news, starting pitcher Nick Lodolo made a rehab start yesterday afternoon for AAA Louisville, and depending on how he felt coming out of that outing, the lefty could soon return to the big leagues. Lodolo, who went on the injured list for the second time this season, July 12th, with a blister on his left index finger, worked 4 1/3 innings at St. Paul and allowed 3 runs, 5 hits, with 2 walks, 4 strikeouts, and a wild pitch. Targeted to throw 60 to 65 pitches, the 28-year-old threw exactly 65 pitches with 37 strikes. The Bowling Green Hot Rods falling to the Hub City Spartanburgers last night at Bowling Green Ballpark, 7-5. That series continues tonight.
3: It is Thursday, August 6th, Kentucky. We're inching closer to that football season, right? It is alive and well in Lexington. University of Kentucky football getting some encouraging news during fall camp as edge rusher Sam Green continues to make strong progress in his recovery from that ACL injury that ended his season last year. Head coach Will Stein updating on some key injuries into camp.
4: Nick Anderson, he's working back into full speed work. Had a really good summer. Vontae Barnes as well. Jaden Smith is in that same category. Sam Green, to me, he's looking great. Expecting him to be a factor for us on defense this year. And then Tegra had a minor procedure. He'll be back within the next week or so. So nothing that is a major season-ending setback.
3: Tegra Shambala, by the way, is the 6'6", 329-pound former offensive lineman at The Ohio State. He was a three-time letter winner for the Buckeyes and was named the Outland Trophy Watch last season. Kentucky kicks off the Will Stein era September 5th against Youngstown State. Louisville tight end Brady Foley is already earning national attention before taking his first snap as a Cardinal. The Tulsa transfer has been named to the preseason and John Mackey Award watch list that honors the nation's top tight end. Foley earned first-team All-AAC honors last season after catching 37 passes for 528 yards. On to basketball, the Wildcats continue exploring their options after the recent NCAA eligibility ruling, and Auburn transfer Keyshawn Hall remains high on Kentucky's radar. Hall reportedly spoke with the coaching staff over Zoom. According to a report from the Louisville Courier-Journal, the University of Louisville led all public universities in Kentucky in athletes revenue sharing and NIL spending during the first year of the NCAA's new model. Records showed the Cards spent nearly $33 million between March of 2025 and July of this year, almost $15 million more than the University of Kentucky reported spending. While Louisville released financial records through open records requests, Kentucky declined, citing state law exempts those records from disclosure. The university did acknowledge spending around $18 million. I'm Scott Fitzgerald.
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8: Slight chance of thunderstorms with fog early today, otherwise partly cloudy. Highs around 88. Winds out of the south around 5 miles per hour. Tonight, lows around 71. Chance of thunderstorms tomorrow. High temperatures reach up to 88. Sunshine mixed with clouds at times. Chance of thunderstorms Saturday. Daytime highs approaching 86. 88, a blend of clouds and sun Sunday. From the WAIN Weather Center, I'm meteorologist Paul Trombley. Currently 68.
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Happy belated birthday wishes going out to Roger Harmon, who celebrated a birthday back on Tuesday. Happy belated birthday, Roger. Hope you had a blessed, wonderful birthday back on Tuesday. Happy belated birthday going out to Roger Harmon, celebrated a birthday back on Tuesday. Hope it was a blessed one. Happy birthday, Peggy Sutherland, who celebrates a birthday today. Happy birthday, Miss Peggy. Hope you have a blessed and fabulous birthday today. Happy birthday going out to Peggy Sutherland, who celebrates a birthday today. Happy birthday, Miss Peggy. Hope it is a blessed winner. Finally, happy 43rd birthday going out to Amy Woods, who celebrates a birthday today. Happy birthday, Miss Amy. Hope you have a blessed and wonderful birthday today. Happy 43rd birthday going out to Amy Woods, who celebrates a birthday today. Happy birthday, Miss Amy. Hope it is a blessed one. All right, take those birthdays, put them in a birthday prize box. Third around one time for luck. As we pull out a winner, we say happy birthday and congratulations to who's going to win this morning. It's going to be Peggy Sutherland. Happy birthday and congratulations, Peggy Sutherland, our winner of a gift certificate for a hot bar lunch special from Betty's Country Cooking. Congratulations to our birthday winner this morning, that being Peggy Sutherland. Betty's Country Cooking, 2339 Campbellsville Road, Columbia. Get on by Betty's for that delicious hot bar with a variety of sides. I promise you will not leave hungry. From Betty's Country Cooking, a proud sponsor of birthdays and anniversaries on Hot Country 93.5. Happy birthday wishes and happy anniversary wishes going out to everybody, maybe celebrating one today. Darius Rucker headed your way next, plus news on the way. At the bottom of the hour, it's Ella Langley, Loving Life Again. 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
2: A newly discovered budget gap has Fayette County Public Schools looking at a $22 million projected shortfall, according to interim CFO Kina Coe. That deep dive into the projected 2027 tax revenue, plus the carried $10 million deficit, updates the total, but it's still a moving target, according to Board President Tyler Murphy. Coe added she's no longer claiming that future budget cuts will not impact schools. Meantime, FCPS tomorrow will hold a special meeting on matters that might lead to discipline or dismissal of an individual employee. Their memo does not mention who this is about. For the first time in over five decades, Bowling Green has a local Catholic high school option in Chesterton Academy. Tuition starts at nearly $7,200 per year, with scholarships and financial assistance available. School officials say it took 10 years or so to bring the school to the city. I'm Lee Mowen.
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6: 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Quote, our 911 lines are currently down, and there is no estimated time for restoration at this moment. All 911 calls are currently being automatically routed to our backup lines. 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Vincent James Bach, 40, of Columbia, charged with operating a motor vehicle under the influence of substance. Second, failure to wear seatbelts, failure to notify address change to the Department of Transportation, operating on a suspended, revoked operator's license, and criminal mischief, first degree. Kentucky State Police, the arresting agency. Marilyn K. Dart, 80, of Columbia, charged with assault, fourth degree, minor injury, menacing, harassment, physical contact, no injury, and disorderly conduct, second degree. Adair County Sheriff's Office, the arresting agency. William E. Calloway, 44, Princeton, charged with possession of a controlled substance, first degree, first offense, drug unspecified, fleeing or evading police, first degree, motor vehicle, and trafficking in a controlled substance, first degree, first offense, methamphetamine, 2 grams. And Robbie L. Hawkins, 46, of Lake City, Tennessee, charged with theft by unlawful taking, over $1,000, but less than $10,000. Columbia Police Department activity report for July has been released. During the month, 780 calls for service, contacts, 31 citations, 16 motorists assisted, 11 escorts, 18 accidents investigated, 1 injury accident, 11 e-call incident reports, 6 criminal cases opened during the month of July. Officer Elliot Smith and Chief Evan Burton completed 4 hours of DOC JT in-service training online, breath test recertification. Chief Burton attended the Adair County Emergency Services Incident Action Plan meeting. Sergeant Jay Wilson, Assistant Chief Drew Kahn, and Chief Evan Burton attended the Adair County school safety plan meeting, annual asset forfeiture reporting that was completed by Lieutenant Justin Cross and Chief Evan Burton. Kentucky impaired driving law updates. Extra patrols were given to Columbia Dare County Fireworks Show, Paint the Town event, Back to School Bash, and for Dare County Schools and Lindsey Wilson University. That in the month of July for the Columbia Police Department. It returns today at Dare County Tourism's Tasty Thursdays, beginning at 9 a.m. this morning, 201 Burksville Street in the basement parking lot. 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
5: This is Financial Advisor Jeff Brummett from Edward Jones, bringing you the Daily Financial Market Report. U.S. equity markets finished mixed on Wednesday as investors digested another busy day of corporate earnings, including results from Advanced Micro Devices and SpaceX's first quarterly filing as a public company. The Dow closed up 263 points at 54,349. The Nasdaq closed down 222 points at 26,363, and the S&P 500 closed down 13 points at 7,723. Also in stocks of local interest, Walt Disney was up $3.58 to $101.76. Home Depot was up $4.90 to $353.14. Netflix was up 63 cents to $74.20. Pfizer was up 40 cents to $25.81. And Walmart was up 79 cents to $112.34. 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If you'd like additional information, call me at 270-384-0555 or Joe Willis, 326 Public Square in Columbia, at 270-250-7100. Daily commentary is also located on our website at edwardjones.com.
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12: Slight chance of thunderstorms with fog early today. Otherwise, partly cloudy. Highs around 88. Winds out of the south around 5 miles per hour. Tonight, lows around 71. Chance of thunderstorms tomorrow. High temperatures reach up to 88. Sunshine mixed with clouds at times. Chance of thunderstorms Saturday. Daytime highs approaching 86. 88, a blend of clouds and sun Sunday. From the WAIN Weather Center,
13: I'm meteorologist Paul Trombley. Currently, it's 70 degrees.
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Today's best new country, our country 93.5. Good morning. It's Josh Kenny, 747 Central, 847 Eastern. Sunshine 72 on your Thursday. Hope you have a terrific day today. Fantastic rest of your week. Inching our way closer to another weekend. Hope it is

great one. Take a look at that updated WAIN forecast today. 20% chance of showers and thunderstorms today. Otherwise, partly sunny, heading up to around 88 today. Partly cloudy tonight, 71. 30% chance of showers and thunderstorms tomorrow. Mostly sunny and a high of 88. 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Of course, we invite you to guess the name of that artist or group for a chance to win tickets to the Grand Ole Opry, like Jennifer Kring did last week. We say congratulations to last week's winner, again, that being Jennifer Kring. Somebody's going to win this week. It could be you, but you've got to enter to win your Opry Brain Teaser, presented by J&S Auto Sales, for today, Thursday. With more than 30 million albums sold, they are the best-selling duo in music history, regardless of genre. Again, your Opry Brain Teaser for today, Thursday. 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That's pretty impressive. Your clue from yesterday. Wednesday, this group has earned 20 number one hits since 1991, along with two Grammy Awards and dozens of ACM and CMA honors. Plus my extra hints for you this week. McKinney's extra hints for you this week. Miss Paula's favorite song from this duo, from this group, Cool Drink of Water. We've also got an audio clue of that song for you as well.

0: Good possibility. That's a great song. Ah, that's a great song. If you know who that is, get on over to our Facebook page, 93.5 WAIN-FM. You're looking for the Opry Brain teaser post. 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We'll be at the top of the page. Submit your answer in the comment section of that post, or use the link, or just get on over to our website, the new 935WAIN.com, to submit your answer. Either way you want to do it, fine by us. That answer is correct. All correct answers go into a drawing. One winner. We've announced coming up tomorrow at 8:15. 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
8: A blend of clouds and sun today with a slight chance of thunderstorms. Daytime highs approaching 88. Southwesterly winds around 5 miles per hour. Lows around 71 tonight. A blend of clouds and sun tomorrow. Chance for storms, high of 88. Highs around 86 Saturday with a chance of thunderstorms. 89, sunshine mixed with clouds at times Sunday. From the WAIN Weather Center, I'm meteorologist Paul Trombley. Currently, it's 70 degrees.
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2: ABC News, I'm Sherry. Preston, there's been a lot of talk about progressive Abdul Al-Sayed, winner of the Michigan Democratic primary for an open Senate seat. Mike Rogers, the Republican, will be vying for that seat, rallying his own supporters last night.
3: I'm telling you, this is about the heart and soul of our country. The whole country is looking at us here in Michigan. They're looking at you. And they're hoping we do everything that we can do together to make sure that we stop this in its tracks.
2: El-Sayed says he's running on a platform of affordability and getting money out of politics. Republican Senators Bill Cassidy and Lisa Murkowski meeting with Acting Attorney General Todd Blanche on his nomination to be full Attorney General, now that their colleague Susan Collins has said she will not be voting to confirm him. Dozens of health workers at the epicenter of Congo's Ebola outbreak are protesting, demanding that they get paid. They say they haven't received wages since the outbreak was declared in mid-May. This is ABC News.
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9: A blend of clouds and sun today with a slight chance of thunderstorms. Daytime highs approaching 88. Southwesterly winds around 5 miles per hour. Lows around 71 tonight. A blend of clouds and sun tomorrow. Chance for storms, high of 88. Highs around 86 Saturday with a chance of thunderstorms. 89, sunshine mixed with clouds at times Sunday. From the WAIN Weather Center, I'm meteorologist Paul Trombley. Currently, it's 72 degrees.
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Good morning. 805 Central, 905 Eastern. Thomas Rhett and Jordan Davis, Ain't a Bad Life, headed your way next. Now, John Morgan, Kid Myself, on WAIN.

0: Thomas Redd, Jordan Davis on Hot Country 93.5. Today's best new country. Good morning. It's Josh McKinney, 8:12 Central, 9:12 Eastern. Sunshine 74 on your Thursday. Hope you have a terrific day today. Fantastic rest of your week. Inching our way closer to another weekend. Hope it is a great one. Take a look at that updated WAIN forecast today. 20% chance of showers and thunderstorms today. Otherwise, partly sunny, high of 88 today. Tonight, partly cloudy, low of around 71. Friday, 30% chance of showers and thunderstorms. Tomorrow, mostly sunny and high of 88. Friday night, 40% chance of showers and thunderstorms, partly cloudy, low of around 71. Saturday, 40% chance of showers, thunderstorms also possible. Saturday, partly sunny, 86. Saturday night, partly cloudy, low of 70. Sunday, mostly sunny and high of 89. Still decent chances of showers and thunderstorms through much of the weekend, but thankfully those percentages have rolled back just a bit. Today, 20% chance of showers and thunderstorms, partly sunny, hitting up to around 88 today. Friends, you can get the latest local forecast at the new 935WAIN.com. 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And that's not the only new here at Hot Country 93.5. All the time, we talk about our wonderful community. We heap that positive praise. We like to blame folks for positive things in our community. We talk about our wonderful community all the time, and we rarely, if ever, talk about ourselves here at Hot Country 93.5. Please oblige me this morning as we made a big change this week. The official change coming yesterday as Fork Broadcasting, we rebranded as Fork Media yesterday. Of course, our long-established broadcast company has relaunched itself to reflect the full-service radio and digital marketing suite serving local businesses. Yeah, that's the ever-changing world of radio and digital. In today's world, friends, they go hand in hand. 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You've got to do both. That avenue is there for both. Radio still being the core, still being the number one. Digital, a huge part of what we do here at Fork Media. And I was thinking yesterday when the announcement was officially made yesterday, I think back to long before I got here. I was blessed to get with you in 2016. I've loved and appreciated every single second of it since 2016. But I think back to that cinder block building that was WAIN way back when on Wayne Street to where this company is today. And, of course, the company began in 1981. The radio side of the company began in 1981 when owner and founder Mr. Terry Fork purchased WAIN 1270 AM right here in Columbia in Adair County under the subsidiary Key Broadcasting. Yeah, we hold, in case you don't know, we hold a very special place near and dear in the heart of Mr. Fork as his radio venture began right here with WAIN. And we take that, I take that very seriously. You know, from those humble beginnings in that cinder block building on Wayne Street to when Mr. Fork purchased WAIN back in 1981, started his investment in radio and local communities throughout our state and in other states as well, to Fork Broadcasting, to now Fork Media. Only thing that's changed is the name. 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Certainly, still, what you come to expect from Fork Media. 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
5: A blend of clouds and sun today with a slight chance of thunderstorms. Daytime highs approaching 88. Southwesterly winds around 5 miles per hour. Lows around 71 tonight. A blend of clouds and sun tomorrow. Chance for storms, high of 88. Highs around 86 Saturday with a chance of thunderstorms. 89, sunshine mixed with clouds at times Sunday. From the WAIN Weather Center, I'm meteorologist Paul Trombley. Currently, it's 72 degrees.
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Hot Country. 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
2: A blend of clouds and sun today with a slight chance of thunderstorms. Daytime highs approaching 88. Southwesterly winds around 5 miles per hour. Lows around 71 tonight. A blend of clouds and sun tomorrow. Chance for storms, high of 88. Highs around 86 Saturday with a chance of thunderstorms. 89, sunshine mixed with clouds at times Sunday. From the WAIN Weather Center, I'm meteorologist Paul Trombley. Currently 74.
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I'm Josh McKinney. 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Sunshine 76 on your Thursday. Hope you have a terrific day today and a fantastic rest of your week. Inching our way closer to another weekend. Hope it is a great one. We'll have a full look at that updated WAIN forecast coming up later in the half hour. Off the top this morning, plenty of things to get you caught up on this morning. And first and foremost, want to take you beyond the headlines in a moment. Want to do that. Secondly, first, want to remind you that at Air County E911 Center, that update from E911 Center, quote, our 911 lines are currently down and there is no estimated time for restoration at this moment. All 911 calls are currently being automatically routed to our backup lines. However, if you are unable to reach us through 911, please call one of our non-emergency numbers, 270-384-4760. 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That alert from Adair County E911 Center. 911 lines are currently down. 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Now, taking you beyond the headline that we had for you this morning during our newscast, Dare County Preschool earning Kentucky All-Stars Level 5 rating, the highest distinction awarded through the Kentucky Department of Education's Quality Recognition System for Early Childhood Programs. That was the headline we had for you this morning. Indeed. Congratulations, Dare County Primary Center Preschool. The achievement reflects the preschool program's ongoing commitment to providing exceptional learning experiences in a safe, nurturing, and engaging environment where every child has the opportunity to grow and succeed. The Level 5 designation recognizes excellence in these four areas: family and community engagement, classroom instruction, staff qualifications, and leadership practices. The Kentucky All-Stars program highlights early childhood programs that demonstrate the highest standards of quality. Receiving a Level 5 rating is a testament to the dedication and hard work of the preschool staff, administrators, and families who work together to support every child. Absolutely. Wes Servant, preschool director, said, quote, we are incredibly proud of our preschool team for earning this outstanding recognition. Their passion, professionalism, and commitment to our students is what makes Adair County Primary Center a wonderful place for children to learn, explore, and thrive. We also want to say a big thank you to Simpson County Preschool Regional Training Center for their support in helping us achieve this rating. Adair County School District remains committed to providing high-quality educational opportunities for the earliest years of learning and celebrates this. Close quote. That from Preschool Director Wes Irvin. Congratulations, Wes. Congratulations, Adair County Primary Center Preschool, earning Kentucky All-Stars Level 5 rating. Indeed. A round of applause. Doing wonderful, wonderful things with our kiddos. Wanted to take you beyond the headline of that one this morning while we had the time. And as we have been doing since Friday last week, as we have the opportunities, gave you a couple of more in-depth Hall of Famers as Dare County Athletics continues to one by one announce the 2026 Brown & Brown Dare County Athletic Hall of Fame. Gave you a couple more yesterday. We started with it back on Friday, announcing that the 1992 Adair County High School football team will be enshrined in the Brown & Brown

at Erie County Athletic Hall of Fame this year. Well, we continue to follow along with our friends at Adair County Athletics. We say congratulations to soon-to-be Hall of Famer Leanna Kritz Pippen, 1994. Yeah! Absolutely. Brown and Brown Adair County Athletic Hall of Fame proudly announces the induction of Kritz Pippen, class of 94. Pippen undoubtedly is one of the most accomplished and consistent players in the history of Lady Indians basketball. This career bio from Adair County Athletics, if you'd like to follow along. A four-year starter for Adair County, Pippen helped establish the Lady Indians as one of the premier programs in the region while building a remarkable career defined by scoring, rebounding, durability, and leadership. How about that? That's exceptional qualities. From the moment she stepped onto the court as a freshman, she quickly emerged as one of the top young players in the area. During her freshman season, Pippen earned all-area honors, was selected all-20th district, named 20th district freshman of the year, earned second-team all-20th district recognition, and was selected to the 20th district all-tournament team. She also established a school record with a perfect shooting performance, going 7-for-7 from the field, 2-of-2 from the free throw line. Can't do it any better. Her strong freshman campaign concluded with team recognition as the Lady Indians' most improved player while finishing the season with 159 points, 163 rebounds, 17 assists, 7 blocks, and 17 steals. That was a freshman campaign for Ms. Pippen. As a sophomore, Pippen elevated her game even further, earning all 20th district, all 5th region, and all SKAC honors, while helping lead Adair County to the first girls 5th region championship and first Sweet 16 appearance in school history. She finished the season with 400 points, 232 rebounds, 42 assists, 25 blocks, and 49 steals. That is a sophomore. Her junior season continued to showcase her all-around excellence as she recorded 445 points, 276 rebounds, 84 assists, 22 blocks, 46 steals, and 148 deflections. Goodness sakes, during her senior season, Pippen earned all Heartland Conference and all 5th Region honors after totaling 418 points, 233 rebounds, 85 assists, 19 blocks, 59 steals, and 166 deflections. By the conclusion of her outstanding career, Pippen had established herself as one of the greatest players in program history, finishing as Adair County's all-time leading scorer with 1,422 career points and all-time leading rebounder with 1,002 rebounds. Equally impressive was her durability and dedication to the program, appearing in every game of her high school career for a total of 122 games while helping lead the Lady Indians to a combined record of 78-44. Reading it live this morning as we roll through that, all of those numbers from Leanna Kritz Pippen, maybe the one that stands out that just absolutely jumped off the paper to me was her durability and dedication to the program, appearing in every game of her high school career, 122 games. That's incredible, absolutely incredible, and that is the definition of durability and dedication, playing her a lot of times, I'm sure. In addition to her success on the basketball court, and was also an accomplished track star at ACHS, finishing as state runner-up in the long jump competition while setting a new school record in the process. Leanna Kritz Pippen's induction into the Brown & Brown Adair County Athletic Hall of Fame honors not only her extraordinary statistical accomplishments, but also the consistency, toughness, and leadership that helped shape one of the most successful eras in Lady Indians basketball. Congratulations to Brown & Brown Adair County Athletic Hall of Famer Leanna Kritz Pippen, class 1994. That's incredible. Absolutely incredible. And another one for you this morning. 2026 Brown & Brown Adair County Athletic Hall of Fame proudly announcing the induction of Van Giles, class of 2011. Congratulations, Van. Giles is the first boys golfer to be inducted into the Hall of Fame and one of the most accomplished players in the history of

0: 2011 and finished a conference runner-up in 2010, cementing his place among the top golfers in the area during his era. Giles also played a major role in several historic milestones for the program. He was a member of the first Adair County boys golf team to ever qualify for the state tournament in 2010, while the Indians also finished third in the region of both 2009 and 2011, captured back-to-back Heartland Conference team championships in 2010 and 2011. One of the defining moments of Giles' career came September 14, 2010, when Adair County posted a program record score of 141. That's 3-under, led by Giles' remarkable 4-under par round of 32. Woo-hoo-hoo, nice shooting, Tex. And Giles' induction into the Brown and Brown Adair County Athletic Hall of Fame recognizes not only his outstanding individual accomplishments, but also his instrumental role in helping establish Adair County boys golf as a championship caliber program. Congratulations. 2026 Brown and Brown Adair County Athletic Hall of Fame inductee, Van Giles, class of 2011. Yeah! Absolutely. Very well deserved. And we'll continue to give you those bios and update you on the latest Hall of Famers announced by Adair County Athletics. 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
0: 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Winners must appear in person with proper positive legal identification. Claim any prize Monday through Friday, excluding holidays, within 30 days, so the prize will be forfeited. Prizes will not be mailed or delivered. Any winner under the age of 18 must be accompanied by a parent or legal guardian. No trade or

0: cash equivalent will be awarded for any contest prize. Any person or persons found to be in violation of these contest rules before, during, or after the respective contest or giveaway will be disqualified and will not be eligible for future contests and giveaways.
1: A blend of clouds and sun today with a slight chance of thunderstorms. Daytime highs approaching 88. Southwesterly winds around 5 miles per hour. Lows around 71 tonight. A blend of clouds and sun tomorrow. Chance for storms, high of 88. Highs around 86 Saturday with a chance of thunderstorms. 89, sunshine mixed with clouds at times Sunday. From the WAIN Weather Center, I'm meteorologist Paul Trombley. Currently 74.

0: 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I'm Josh Kenny. 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That alert from Adair County E911 Center. Taking a look at that updated WAIN forecast today. 20% chance of showers and thunderstorms. Partly sunny today. High of 88. Tonight partly cloudy. Low of around 71. Still shower and thunderstorm chances through much of the weekend, but the National Weather Service in Louisville has backed off of those percentages just a bit. Certainly every little bit helps. Friday, 30% chance of showers and thunderstorms. Tomorrow, mostly sunny and high of 88. Tomorrow night, 40% chance of showers and thunderstorms. Partly cloudy, low of around 71 tomorrow night. Saturday, 40% chance of showers. Thunderstorms also possible. Partly sunny and high of 86. Saturday night, partly cloudy, low of around 70. Sunday, mostly sunny, heading up to around 89. And today, 20% chance of showers and thunderstorms, partly sunny, heading up to around 88 today. Of course, day, the first official, I say in air quotes, official day of the 127 yard sale. We all certainly know that some vendors have already been set up for the week, but today, the official kickoff of the 127 yard sale. May the deals forever be in your favor. Speaking of today, Adair County Tourism's Tasty Thursdays are back. The tourism ladies running it back due to the success of Tasty Thursdays in June. Well, they're back every Thursday in August. 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And speaking of Adair County Tourism, they're excited to announce that their night market is returning later this year, Friday, October 23rd at the Jim Blair Center. Last year's inaugural night market was a huge success, and they were thrilled with the incredible support from the community. 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Free community event will feature the pumpkin trail around the pumpkin track at the Jim Blair Center, pumpkin painting, live pumpkin voting, and free face painting. 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A Gideon speaker will be at Sparksville Nazarene Church, 9562 Burksville Road, Columbia, coming up this Sunday morning at 10:45. Pastor Robert Atkins and the congregation welcomes you as a Gideon speaker. We'll be at Sparksville Nazarene Church, 9562 Burksville Road, Columbia, this Sunday at 10:45. Pastor Robert Atkins and the congregation welcomes you. And then coming up next week, join the Columbia Adair County Chamber of Commerce for a lazy, laid-back lunch on the lake at Holmes Bend Boat Dock and Marina. That's coming up Tuesday at 12 noon. That'll be the monthly chamber meeting this month. Always a good time at Holmes Bend coming up Tuesday. A lazy, laid-back lunch on the lake at Holmes Bend Boat Dock and Marina Tuesday at 12 noon with the Columbia Adair County Chamber of Commerce. 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

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Taking another look at sports, in case you missed that earlier this morning, as football season approaches, Lindsey Wilson University Blue Raider band members are showing off their new uniforms. Band members celebrating an amazing investment the university has made. Story and pictures from Mr. Dwayne Bonifer on our website, the new 935WAIN.com. That's 935WAIN.com. Entering Wednesday, the Reds' chances of making the playoffs were just 2%. Not great at all, or even close to good, but players haven't written themselves off with just under 2 months until the postseason. Wednesday's 3-2 victory over the A's at Great American Ballpark gave the Reds the first two games of that series. They're 12-6 since the All-Star break and are three games under 500 at 55-58. They've claimed five of the last six series and have taken 10 of the last 14 with nine victories by two runs or less. The Redlegs finish up their massive 10-game homestand looking to sweep the A's today. We'll have it for you. Cincinnati Reds baseball coming up at 11:10. Classic hits. Wayne, 101.9 FM and 12:70 AM. The Bowling Green Hot Rods fell to the Hub City Spartanburgers on a Wednesday, 7-5. That series continues tonight and this weekend at Bowling Green Ballpark. That, my friends, will do it for me on this Thursday. Hope you have a terrific rest of your day. Country with Carson.

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On a Thursday, just feeling that much better than the first 3 days of the work week because the weekend is in sight. Kenny Chesney coming up, Zach Top 2. Let me know what you want to hear. 800-667-8686. It's Morgan Wallen, Don't We? Part of Country with

0: Music from Kenny Chesney. 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
16: 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Winners must appear in person with proper positive legal identification to claim any prize Monday through Friday, excluding holidays, within 30 days, so the prize will be forfeited. Prizes will not be mailed or delivered. Any winner under the age of 18 must be accompanied by a parent or legal guardian. No trade or cash equivalent will be awarded for any contest prize. Any person or persons found to be in violation of these contest rules before, during, or after the respective contest or giveaway will be disqualified and will not be eligible for future contests and giveaways.
4: A blend of clouds and sun today with a slight chance of thunderstorms. Daytime highs approaching 88. Southwesterly winds around 5 miles per hour. Lows around 71 tonight. A blend of clouds and sun tomorrow. Chance for storms, high of 88. Highs around 86 Saturday with a chance of thunderstorms. 89, sunshine mixed with clouds at times Sunday. From the WAIN Weather Center, I'm meteorologist Paul Trombley. Right now, it's 76 degrees.
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0: Lainey Wilson with John Mayer. That's Phone Keys Wallet, part of Country with Carson. We all have an internal dialogue. We have inner thoughts, but some of us make them outer spoken thoughts in the way that we talk to ourselves. Do you talk to yourself? Now, I live alone, so I thought maybe that was just a product of being by myself, that I'm not worried about anybody judging me. 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That maybe you're getting ready to leave the house and think, huh, where are my keys? You might have that thought, but when you verbalize it, it helps you to focus on the task of getting out of your home and making sure you won't be locked out.
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11: 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WAIN regularly conducts contests and giveaways on air. 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No purchase necessary. 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Winners must appear in person with proper positive legal identification to claim any prize Monday through Friday, excluding holidays, within 30 days, so the prize will be forfeited. Prizes will not be mailed or delivered. Any winner under the age of 18 must be accompanied by a parent or legal guardian. No trade or cash equivalent will be awarded for any contest prize. Any person or persons found to be in violation of these contest rules before, during, or after the respective contest or giveaway will be disqualified and will not be eligible for future contests and giveaways. Hot Country 93.5 WAIN. 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

0: Staying on track, getting through our Thursday, we've got Hardy, also Morgan Wallen, Eric Church, Tim McGraw. It's MacArthur, part of Country with Carson.
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0: Minivans, for a long time, for decades, decidedly uncool. But so many of us grew up riding in them. Maybe that was the first car that your parents weren't going to buy you one when you turned 16, but you got to drive your mom's minivan when you picked up your friends. But minivans are having a moment right now on TikTok because a lot of people showcasing how you can convert them for van life. I see a lot of people that use them for camping, for overnights. They'll take the seats out of the back. They'll put bed platforms in. They've got all their gear in there and they're going on adventures. Then there are folks who are just picking them up to haul their kids around because, well, yeah, they're big and they work.
1: Oh boy, it's Country with Carson. 1-800-667-8686.
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8: On this vote, the yeas are 8, the nays are 5, and the motion is agreed to.
7: The call as the Senate Homeland Security Committee this morning votes along party lines to hold Dr. Anthony Fauci in contempt of Congress. At a hearing last week, he invoked his Fifth Amendment right over 100 times, refusing to answer any questions about the pandemic. Investigators still looking for the hackers behind the attacks on water systems in several states. Iran among the suspects. ABC News Chief Investigative Correspondent Aaron Katursky on an intelligence note reviewed by ABC News.
9: The note says public safety officials in Utah identified targeted reconnaissance against water infrastructure in their state using an internet signature linked to Iran. The note said there were nearly 500 attempted intrusions in a 46-minute window November 24th. That's 3 months before the U.S. and Israel launched their first strikes.
7: The number of Americans filing for unemployment help rising to 199,000 people last week. This is ABC News.
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4: A blend of clouds and sun today with a slight chance of thunderstorms. Daytime highs approaching 88. Southwesterly winds around 5 miles per hour. Lows around 71 tonight. A blend of clouds and sun tomorrow. Chance for storms, high of 88. Highs around 86 Saturday with a chance of thunderstorms. 89, sunshine mixed with clouds at times Sunday. From the WAIN Weather Center, I'm meteorologist Paul Trombley. Currently, it's 78 degrees.
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hope you are having the best Thursday possible. Not quite that Friday feeling, but definitely getting there. It's Ella Langley, Loving Life Again on Country with Carson.

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0: 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Any excuse for a happy hour. Today is National IPA Day. You hear a lot about IPAs when it comes to microbreweries and craft beers, that because of the fermented barley, a lot of people associate it with being bitter, but it's also not necessarily just a specialty beer that you have to go out and purchase at a bar, at a brewery. There are a lot that you can buy right there on the shelves. So even happy hour at home later today. Any excuse, right? Cheers.
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12: 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Winners must appear in person with proper positive legal identification to claim any prize Monday through Friday, excluding holidays, within 30 days, so the prize will be forfeited. Prizes will not be mailed or delivered. Any winner under the age of 18 must be accompanied by a parent or legal guardian. No trade or cash equivalent will be awarded for any contest prize. Any person or persons found to be in violation of these contest rules before, during, or after the respective contest or giveaway will be disqualified and will not be eligible for future contests and giveaways.
13: A blend of clouds and sun today with a slight chance of thunderstorms. Daytime highs approaching 88. Southwesterly winds around 5 miles per hour. Lows around 71 tonight. A blend of clouds and sun tomorrow. Chance for storms, high of 88. Highs around 86 Saturday with a chance of thunderstorms. 89, sunshine mixed with clouds at times Sunday. From the WAIN Weather Center, I'm meteorologist Paul Trombley. Currently, it's 78 degrees.
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0: Rev It On Up, music from Zach Top. That's South of Sanity on Country with Carson. With kids heading back to school, also getting their lessons on the books, the extracurricular, whether it's sports, whether it's dance, maybe it's a musical instrument, maybe they're taking music lessons. And there are so many benefits to children learning to play instruments that, according to psychologists, it helps with persistence, delayed gratification, and teaching them to stay with something that's hard. It can also benefit them when they get older, that it can benefit us as adults having learned as children social skills, motor skills, even cognitive benefits like helping with memory.
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13: 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Winners must appear in person with proper positive legal identification to claim any prize Monday through Friday, excluding holidays, within 30 days, so the prize will be forfeited. Prizes will not be mailed or delivered. Any winner under the age of 18 must be accompanied by a parent or legal guardian. No trade or cash equivalent will be awarded for any contest prize. Any person or persons found to be in violation of these contest rules before, during, or after the respective contest or giveaway will be disqualified and will not be eligible for future contests and giveaways. AIN, on the air since 1951, playing the best tunes just for you.

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0: first it was lettuce that we were all kind of side-eyeing it because of cyclosporiasis. Now you've got jalapenos, that there's a salmonella outbreak that's affected at least 27 states, according to health officials, and they've traced it to jalapeno peppers. So Chipotle has removed them from their locations, and Qdoba has done the same thing.
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4: ABC News, I'm Sherry Preston. The Senate Homeland Security Committee, along party lines, votes to hold Dr. Anthony Fauci in contempt for his appearance last week in which he invoked the Fifth Amendment more than 100 times. ABC's Jay O'Brien answering the question of what's next.
5: The normal process is it would then send that resolution to the Senate for a full Senate vote, but that would require a 60-vote threshold to clear. And Chairman Paul knows that is very unlikely to get out of the Senate. It would require Democratic votes. And so what he's mused about possibly doing is just forwarding this contempt resolution right on to the Department of Justice, circumventing that Senate vote.
4: The FDA voting this week to approve Moderna's first ever mRNA seasonal flu vaccine for people 50 and older. The Trump administration says it plans to overhaul the Head Start program, tossing out many of the regulations in place for the 700,000 children currently enrolled. Last year, the administration laid off much of Head Start support staff. This is ABC News.
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18: A blend of clouds and sun today with a slight chance of thunderstorms. Daytime highs approaching 88. Southwesterly winds around 5 miles per hour. Lows around 71 tonight. A blend of clouds and sun tomorrow. Chance for storms, high of 88. Highs around 86 Saturday with a chance of thunderstorms. 89, sunshine mixed with clouds at times Sunday. From the WAIN Weather Center, I'm meteorologist Paul Trombley. Right now, 80.
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Find me on Facebook, X2. I'm at Carson On Air. That's C-A-R-S-E. And music from Morgan Wallen rolling right on with I Got Better. Part of Country with Carson.

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0: Zimmerman chiming in on our Thursday with Chevy Silverado, part of Country with Carson. There are certain things that just feel like fall. The pumpkin spice latte, football, and Gilmore Girls. I don't know why autumn is the time, but it is. That's when you do your Gilmore Girls rewatch. And we're getting some new material. It's not new episodes like they tried on Netflix a few years back, but there's a documentary in the works. It involves the creator, the executive producer, and Lauren Graham, Lorelai herself, all part of this project in production with HBO Max.
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13: 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Winners must appear in person with proper positive legal identification to claim any prize Monday through Friday, excluding holidays, within 30 days, so the prize will be forfeited. Prizes will not be mailed or delivered. Any winner under the age of 18 must be accompanied by a parent or legal guardian. No trade or cash equivalent will be awarded for any contest prize. Any person or persons found to be in violation of these contest rules before, during, or after the respective contest or giveaway will be disqualified and will not be eligible for future contests and giveaways.
14: A blend of clouds and sun today with a slight chance of thunderstorms. Daytime highs approaching 88. Southwesterly winds around 5 miles per hour. Lows around 71 tonight. A blend of clouds and sun tomorrow. Chance for storms, high of 88. Highs around 86 Saturday with a chance of thunderstorms. 89, sunshine mixed with clouds at times Sunday. From the WAIN Weather Center, I'm meteorologist Paul Trombley. Currently, it's 82 degrees.
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1: Cody Johnson getting us through our workday with Horseback on Country with Carson. I understand Amazon warehouses, as big as they are, can only hold a finite amount of goods. 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Now, because they came in sets of one, I had to order two. Well, one showed up yesterday. The other one isn't slated to arrive until next week. And wow, I get it. I guess there was only one in the closer warehouse. The other one, it's going to take the better part of a week to get here. Is Blue Origin involved?
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12: 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Winners must appear in person with proper positive legal identification to claim any prize Monday through Friday, excluding holidays, within 30 days, so the prize will be forfeited. Prizes will not be mailed or delivered. Any winner under the age of 18 must be accompanied by a parent or legal guardian. No trade or cash equivalent will be awarded for any contest prize. Any person or persons found to be in violation of these contest rules before, during, or after the respective contest or giveaway will be disqualified and will not be eligible for future contests and giveaways.
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1: Going to a concert is so expensive that if you need to pay for a babysitter, then you got to pay to park. 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
5: ABC News, I'm Sherry Preston. The Senate Homeland Security Committee has voted along party lines to hold Dr. Anthony Fauci in contempt for not answering any of its questions last week about the origins of COVID. Growing concern about the dwindling supplies of air defense missiles in the national stockpile thanks to the war with Iran.
6: We're talking about the THAAD missile system. We're talking about the Patriot missile system. A think tank earlier this month put out information that said that the Patriot missiles have been depleted by 2/3 and the THAADs by half. We have confirmed that reporting. We also know from U.S. officials that the number of TACM and PRISM missiles are, quote, extremely low.
5: ABC Pentagon reporter Louis Martinez. Two Israeli soldiers were killed in an explosion in southern Lebanon today, the first Israeli death since a shaky truce between Israel and Hezbollah nearly 2 months ago. Trump administration says it's planning to completely overhaul the Head Start program. This is ABC News.
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15: Slight chance for storms this afternoon. Otherwise, sunshine mixed with clouds at times. Daytime highs approaching 88. Southwesterly winds around 5 miles per hour. Partly cloudy skies again. Tonight, lows level off around 71. Sunshine mixed with clouds at times. Tomorrow, chance of thunderstorms. Daytime highs approaching 88. From the WAIN Weather Center, I'm meteorologist Jennifer Wojcicki. Currently 82.
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Thursday. We can start talking, start thinking about the weekend, right? 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It's Luke Combs, Be By You, part of Country with Carson. 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

0: Lainey Wilson right alongside John Mayer. That's Phone, Keys, Wallets on Country with Carson. I work with car guys, dudes that use words like carburetor and horsepower, and I don't understand most of what they're talking about. However, they come to me when they need things out of the back of a car, like jumper cables. Yeah, I'm the only one here who actually has jumper cables in her car. One of them just came in and said, do you have a screwdriver? Yeah, let me get out my little car kit. Not only do I have a screwdriver, I have a Oh, you guys don't have that? Sure, you can talk a big game, but when push comes to shove, you come to the girl to take care of the actual car needs.
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6: The Fayette County Board of Education will convene a special called meeting this Friday to officially address critical issues regarding the potential disciplinary action or dismissal of an unnamed individual district employee. The sudden regulatory district meeting comes nearly 2 months after the local school board placed Superintendent Dr. Demetrius Liggins on paid administrative leave for undisclosed reasons. At the same time, the University of Kentucky is officially surplusing a prime downtown parking site in Lexington across from a future apartment complex and seeking a swift cash-only transaction. The acquired parking lot site carries a hefty $6.1 million asking price. The university regulators declare the recently declared surplus site no longer aligns with campus strategic outlook plans before the final bid window officially expires. I'm Travis Laird.
5: This is the Kentucky News Network.
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11: Slight chance for storms this afternoon. Otherwise, sunshine mixed with clouds at times. Daytime highs approaching 88. Southwesterly winds around 5 miles per hour. Partly cloudy skies again tonight. Lows level off around 71. Sunshine mixed with clouds at times. Tomorrow, chance of thunderstorms. Daytime highs approaching 88. From the WAIN Weather Center, I'm meteorologist Jennifer Wojcicki. Currently 83.
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0: Verge featuring Luke Bryan. Ride, ride, ride on Country with Carson. When we talk about, when we think about clearing out the clutter, sure, clothes that you're not wearing anymore. Same goes for shoes. You're going through those cabinets, maybe finding your Tupperware, your storage stuff that has missing lids. Get rid of all of that. Well, what about the junk drawer that has Christmas cards, greeting cards, birthday cards, cards that people have physically sent you in the mail? You hate to throw them away because, well, you know how much those cards cost. Also, Christmas cards, that's somebody's family photo. Well, no, you can get rid of them. It's okay because you're probably not going to display them anywhere. But for the sentimental value of it, just snap a picture. Keep them in a folder on your phone so you still have those precious memories. Maybe you've got that nice message that somebody wrote inside a greeting card for you. You just don't have to keep the actual physical item anymore.
1: It's Country with Carson. 1-800-667-8686.
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11: 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For prizes valued at over $150, only one prize per household every 90 days. Winners must appear in person with proper positive legal identification to claim any prize Monday through Friday, excluding holidays, within 30 days, so the prize will be forfeited. Prizes will not be mailed or delivered. Any winner under the age of 18 must be accompanied by a parent or legal guardian. No trade or cash equivalent will be awarded for any contest prize. Any person or persons found to be in violation of these contest rules before, during, or after the respective contest or giveaway will be disqualified and will not be eligible for future contests and giveaways.
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0: do. 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
1: 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Now, just because somebody sends you an email after midnight doesn't mean you need to reply to it. 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
7: ABC News, I'm Brian Clark. Senate Majority Leader John Thune says reports of the military running low on key munitions are concerning. ABC contributor and former Deputy Assistant Secretary of Defense Mick Mulroy says
8: that is, of course, concerned militarily from a security point of view, but it also somewhat restricts the president's decision making when it comes to escalating, not escalating, and how long this war will last. So this does have a direct strategic and tactical impact on our operations.
7: White House Press Secretary Caroline Leavitt said a Washington Post reported dust up between President Trump and Defense Secretary Pete Hegseth over the stockpile, quote, never happened. A Senate committee voted to hold Dr. Anthony Fauci in contempt of Congress after he refused to answer their questions last week. And federal officials say jalapeno peppers linked to a salmonella outbreak have been traced to a grower in Mexico. The FDA says 93% of people they interviewed reported eating at a Mexican-style restaurant in a one-month period. This is ABC News.
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18: Slight chance for storms this afternoon. Otherwise, sunshine mixed with clouds at times. Daytime highs approaching 88. Southwesterly winds around 5 miles per hour. Partly cloudy skies again tonight. Lows level off around 71. Sunshine mixed with clouds at times. Tomorrow, chance of thunderstorms. Daytime highs approaching 88. From the WAIN Weather Center, I'm meteorologist Jennifer Wojcicki. Right now, it's 85 degrees.
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1: 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And make sure to stick around for me. It's Country with Carson.

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0: heard from Stella Lefty. That's Boston, part of Country with Carson. We've all seen that person maybe sneak a grape or two in the produce aisle. I had a teacher growing up. 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It's actually kind of a gray etiquette area, but most experts agree that eating should be kept for situations where you're supposed to be eating. Even being surrounded by food that at the grocery store, save it till you get home.
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13: 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Winners must appear in person with proper positive legal identification to claim any prize Monday through Friday, excluding holidays, within 30 days, so the prize will be forfeited. Prizes will not be mailed or delivered. Any winner under the age of 18 must be accompanied by a parent or legal guardian. No trade or cash equivalent will be awarded for any contest prize. Any person or persons found to be in violation of these contest rules before, during, or after the respective contest or giveaway today will be disqualified and will not be eligible for future contests and giveaways.
14: Slight chance for storms this afternoon. Otherwise, sunshine mixed with clouds at times. Daytime highs approaching 88. Southwesterly winds around 5 miles per hour. Partly cloudy skies again. Tonight, lows level off around 71. Sunshine mixed with clouds at times. Tomorrow, chance of thunderstorms. Daytime highs approaching 88. From the WAIN Weather Center, I'm meteorologist Jennifer Wojcicki. Currently, it's 78 degrees.
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Keeping that music going, keeping us going, getting through this workday the best way. We are doing it together on Country with Carson. It's Ella Langley and Morgan Wallen. I Can't Love You Anymore.

0: Music from Corey Kent, keeping things going through our Thursday. It's Empty Words on Country with Carson. We've been talking about this just the last couple of days, how this year's El Nino could end up bringing hotter temperatures before the summer is over, but it also could impact our winter, that there are some places in the country that will get wetter than normal winters, then others it's going to be milder and drier, kind of chaotic, and we could see some records being broken.
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11: 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Prizes will not be mailed or delivered. Any winner under the age of 18 must be accompanied by a parent or legal guardian. No trade or cash equivalent will be awarded for any contest prize. Any person or persons found to be in violation of these contest rules before, during, or after the respective contest or giveaway will be disqualified and will not be eligible for future contests and giveaways. Rolling on the parkway or chilling on a back road. 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

0: 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And so, yes, they are woman's best friend.
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16: 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Winners must appear in person with proper positive legal identification. Claim any prize Monday through Friday, excluding holidays, within 30 days, so the prize will be forfeited. Prizes will not be mailed or delivered. Any winner under the age of 18 must be accompanied by a parent or legal guardian. No trade or cash equivalent will be awarded for any contest prize. Any person or persons found to be in violation of these contest rules before, during, or after the respective contest or giveaway will be disqualified and will not be eligible for future contests and giveaways.
15: Chance for storms this afternoon. Otherwise, sunshine mixed with clouds at times. Daytime highs approaching 88. Southwesterly winds 5 to 10 miles per hour. Chance of thunderstorms tonight. Lows level off around 70. Partly cloudy skies. Partly cloudy tomorrow. Slight chance of thunderstorms. High temperatures reach up to 88. From the WAIN Weather Center, I'm meteorologist Jennifer Wojcicki. Currently, it's 78 degrees.
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17: ABC News, I'm Brian Clark. The Pentagon has blamed a recent change in how it categorizes casualties related to the military operation in Iran as a technical error. But Democratic Senator Tammy Duckworth today is introducing legislation that she says will prevent this from happening. She says it's about being upfront and honest with facts that could have big impacts.
18: There is different statuses for how our service members are treated for their wounds and compensated if they are wounded or killed in a combat operation as opposed to a non-combat injury or death.
17: A Senate committee today voted to hold Dr. Anthony Fauci in contempt for his refusal to answer their questions last week. Committee Chair Rand Paul says he'll refer the vote to the Justice Department. The FDA voted to approve Moderna's first ever mRNA seasonal flu shot for people 50 and older. Data showed the vaccine was 27% more effective than the traditional flu shot. This is ABC News.
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1: That's Dustin Lynch with Easy to Love. Thomas Rhett, who is part of Crash My Playa with Luke Bryan, which happens in January. I'm seeing that all over social media. He's coming up.
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3: Chance for storms this afternoon. Otherwise, sunshine mixed with clouds at times. Daytime highs approaching 88. Southwesterly winds 5 to 10 miles per hour. Chance of thunderstorms tonight. Lows level off around 70. Partly cloudy skies. Partly cloudy tomorrow. Slight chance of thunderstorms. High temperatures reach up to 88. From the WAIN Weather Center, I'm meteorologist Jennifer Wojcicki. Right now, 83.
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0: walking around the store, just doing some grocery shopping, and I've seen all the, it's back to school, but the college section. Oh my gosh. Does anybody like me, grown woman, always peruse the going back to college section? Because they have the cutest little things, like stuff I want to put in my house, like those miniature lockers. They're so stinky. Like, I don't know what I'm doing with this, but it's cute. So yeah, I need one or five.
1: 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Winners must appear in person with proper positive legal identification to claim any prize Monday through Friday, excluding holidays, within 30 days, so the prize will be forfeited. Prizes will not be mailed or delivered. Any winner under the age of 18 must be accompanied by a parent or legal guardian. No trade or cash equivalent will be awarded for any contest prize. Any person or persons found to be in violation of these contest rules before, during, or after the respective contest or giveaway will be disqualified and will not be eligible for future contests and giveaways.
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1: ABC News, I'm Brian Clark. Senator Mitch McConnell of Kentucky, not seen on Capitol Hill since June 11, says in a statement he's been discharged from a rehabilitation center. He had suffered a fall at his home in June and was briefly unconscious. ABC Stephen Portnoy has the latest from Washington.
2: The statement only says that he'll continue his recovery at home during the August work period, excuse me, the state work period, so the August recess, which will end sometime in mid-September. The open question here in Washington is, will we see Mitch McConnell return to D.C., return to the Capitol for his final months of his seventh term?
1: The attorney for Dr. Anthony Fauci called today's Senate committee vote to hold Fauci in contempt a crude political stunt. The committee chair, Rand Paul, says he'll refer the vote on Fauci's refusal to answer questions last week to the Department of Justice. Oil prices remain elevated. Still no deal to reopen the Strait of Hormuz. And tomorrow's July jobs report could show more financial impacts. This is ABC News.
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6: WAIN weather. Chance for storms this afternoon. Otherwise, sunshine mixed with clouds at times. Daytime highs approaching 88. Southwesterly winds 5 to 10 miles per hour. Chance of thunderstorms tonight. Lows level off around 70. Partly cloudy skies. Partly cloudy tomorrow. Slight chance of thunderstorms. High temperatures reach up to 88. From the WAIN Weather Center, I'm meteorologist Jennifer Wojcicki. Right now, 86.
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0: One of the Spice Girls is turning 54 today. We will get to that full list with all the birthdays later on in the show. 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

0: Jacob Hackworth with What Took You So Long. Hey, stick around. Darius Rucker on the way, promised you that. But did I tell you I went and saw him again this summer? It's my third time. He's so amazing. And he reminded the whole crowd, you know, it was 19 years ago they told me that I would not make it in country music. And look at him now. If you get a chance to catch him on tour, he's so good. The first thing everyone asked me when I tell him I'm going to go see him is, well, does he play Hootie songs? Yeah, of course he does. He plays several Hootie songs. He plays a bunch of his Darius songs, and he plays covers. He played No Diggity. He played No Scrubs. Like, it just, he's just surprising and really fun. He even brought up one of the kids from the pit up onto stage to sing with him. I mean, it was just, it was awesome. Great show. Stick around. We're going to hear from Darius, Sam Hunt, and Jelly Roll next.
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4: Chance for storms this afternoon. Otherwise, sunshine mixed with clouds at times. Daytime highs approaching 88. Southwesterly winds 5 to 10 miles per hour. Chance of thunderstorms tonight. Lows level off around 70. Partly cloudy skies. Partly cloudy tomorrow. Slight chance of thunderstorms. High temperatures reach up to 88. From the WAIN Weather Center, I'm meteorologist Jennifer Wojcicki. Right now, 86.
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0: Jelly Roll with Hands Up. Coming up, guys, we're going to kick off next hour with, we'll get Lee Bryce on for you. Yeah, Dan and Shay, Jason Aldean. Plus, I want to share something. I got to brag about my 12-year-old. Guys, I mean, when you get a chance to do it, then you should. And this kid has really impressed me this summer. We'll talk about it.
1: 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Prizes will not be mailed or delivered. Any winner under the age of 18 must be accompanied by a parent or legal guardian. 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Any person or persons found to be in violation of these contest rules before, during, or after the respective contest or giveaway will be disqualified and will not be eligible for future contests and giveaways.
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1: ABC News, I'm Brian Clark. Senator Mitch McConnell of Kentucky, not seen on Capitol Hill since June 11, says in a statement he's been discharged from a rehabilitation center. He had suffered a fall at his home in June and was briefly unconscious. ABC Stephen Portnoy has the latest from Washington.
2: The statement only says that he'll continue his recovery at home during the August work period, excuse me, the state work period, so the August recess, which will end sometime in mid-September. And the open question here in Washington is, will we see Mitch McConnell return to D.C., return to the Capitol for his final months of his seventh term?
1: The attorney for Dr. Anthony Fauci called today's Senate committee vote to hold Fauci in contempt a crude political stunt. The committee chair, Rand Paul, says he'll refer the vote on Fauci's refusal to answer questions last week to the Department of Justice. Oil prices remain elevated. Still no deal to reopen the Strait of Hormuz. And tomorrow's July jobs report could show more financial impacts. This is ABC News.
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6: WAIN weather. Chance of thunderstorms tonight. Otherwise, partly cloudy skies. Lows dip down to about 70. Southerly winds around 5 miles per hour. Sunshine mixed with clouds at times. Tomorrow, slight chance of thunderstorms. High temperatures reach up to 88. Partly cloudy skies. Tomorrow night, slight chance of thunderstorms. Lows dip down to about 71. From the WAIN Weather Center, I'm meteorologist Jennifer Wojcicki. Right now, 87.
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Back in the day, Potts Farm was a place to go. 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Jack and Jim were a few good men. 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Y'all ain't listening. Them old

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1: 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My 12-year-old really impressing me, guys. We're going to talk about it coming up next. Going to brag for a few minutes.
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0: Hudson Westbrook. It's called Painted You Pretty. Lainey Wilson and John Mayer coming up. My 12-year-old Drew, who's at home for the summer with me, of course. The kid is just like, you know, for sure gets himself in trouble once in a while. Usually has to do with fighting with his little brother. But he has really just kind of taken care of himself this summer. He gets himself out of bed at 5 a.m. Like, I hear him. My alarm's going off, too, because I help him get ready. But, like, he didn't even need me. All I did was tell him to fill his water bottle, and he went out the door with his friend to football practice. He comes home. He makes breakfast. Now, this has been, like, 4 days in a row. He's really been into it lately, but my husband will make breakfast on the weekends, and he has paid attention and watched and taken notes, and he made me and my other child pancakes and eggs yesterday, and today he attempted French toast. Now, it was missing a few ingredients, like cinnamon, but it was totally edible. I'm so proud of this kid. He makes me kind of wish he wasn't going back to school in less than a week. Love you, Drew.
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3: Kentucky Governor Andy Beshear is defending a viral social media post after Rand Paul criticized him for missing the Fancy Farm picnic. Beshear wrote that Paul said he had been neutered by the legislature, then fired back saying it was, quote, rich coming from a guy who's never had a pair of balls, and if he did, they'd be held by Trump. Asked about the post, Beshear said,
4: but I did that night get into a little bit of the fun on Fancy Farm. Some people may have thought that I got overly punchy. Listen, we have a president that drops F-bombs every day.
3: The governor made the comments during his weekly news conference. The tweet has now topped 2 million views. And Kentucky Senator Mitch McConnell has been released from rehab where he was recovering from a fall in June. In a statement, McConnell thanked supporters and medical staff and said he'll continue working on Senate business while continuing his recovery at home. I'm Scott Hooper.
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8: Chance of thunderstorms tonight, otherwise partly cloudy skies. Lows dip down to about 70. Southerly winds around 5 miles per hour. Sunshine mixed with clouds at times. Tomorrow, slight chance of thunderstorms. High temperatures reach up to 88. Partly cloudy skies. Tomorrow night, slight chance of thunderstorms. Lows dip down to about 71. From the WAIN Weather Center, I'm meteorologist Jennifer Wojcicki. Right now, 87.
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2: 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Winners must appear in person with proper positive legal identification to claim any prize Monday through Friday, excluding holidays, within 30 days, so the prize will be forfeited. Prizes will not be mailed or delivered. Any winner under the age of 18 must be accompanied by a parent or legal guardian. No trade or cash equivalent will be awarded for any contest prize. Any person or persons found to be in violation of these contest rules before, during, or after the respective contest or giveaway will be disqualified and will not be eligible for future contests and giveaways.
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1: ABC News, I'm Brian Clark. President Trump dismissed reports that there is a shortage of defensive missiles in the U.S. stockpile as a result of the war in Iran.
2: And we have an unlimited supply, and so we're in great shape. But with that being said, we always want more. We have to have more. We have other things maybe come up.
1: The president also signed executive orders that target birthright citizenship after the Supreme Court rejected his bid to end the constitutional guarantee of citizenship to anyone born in the United States. Former Senate Majority Leader Mitch McConnell says he's out of a rehab facility and will continue physical therapy at home. He was last seen on Capitol Hill in June. His office says he suffered a fall at his home and was briefly unconscious. Investigators in Washington say the man in custody charged with starting last week's devastating fires in Spokane admitted to starting at least 25 fires between July 4th and August 11th. This is ABC News.
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8: WAIN weather. Chance of thunderstorms tonight. Otherwise, partly cloudy skies. Lows dip down to about 70. Southerly winds around 5 miles per hour. Sunshine mixed with clouds at times. Tomorrow, slight chance of thunderstorms. High temperatures reach up to 88. Partly cloudy skies. Tomorrow night, slight chance of thunderstorms. Lows dip down to about 71. From the WAIN Weather Center, I'm meteorologist Jennifer Wojcicki. Right now, 87.
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0: 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I'll reveal that, plus all the other birthdays next.
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0: It's Graylin James with Water at a Wedding. Birthday's today! Okay, you ready for it? Jerry Halliwell. Yes, the redhead. The Spice Girl. She's 54 today. Also celebrating Michelle Yeoh is 64. M. Night Shyamalan. Yeah, The Sixth Sense and so many other shows, movies that we love. 56 today as well. Jason O'Mara is 54. Vera Farmiga is 53. She's from a lot of things, but I remember her probably mostly from Bates Motel. Remember that? It's kind of scary. Melissa George is 50. Marissa Miller celebrates 48. And Leslie Odom Jr. is 45.
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3: The trial of another man charged in the Crystal Rogers case will be moved out of Bardstown. Paul Miles reports.
4: Ask you all to do is to see if you all can come to agreement.
5: Nelson County Circuit Judge Charles Sims granted a defense motion to move the trial of Nick Houck, who is facing a perjury charge. Houck was a Bardstown police officer who was fired for interfering in the Crystal Rogers investigation. His brother, Brooks, was convicted of Rogers' murder and is serving a life sentence. Judge Sims gave both sides 2 weeks to agree on where to move the perjury trial or give a list of 10 potential counties. I'm Paul Miles.
3: And a former Pike County substitute teacher is headed to prison after pleading guilty to raping a student. 28-year-old Hunter Plymell was sentenced to 2 years behind bars and must serve at least 85% of that sentence before being eligible for release. I'm Scott Hooper.
2: This is the Kentucky News Network.
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10: Chance of thunderstorms tonight, otherwise partly cloudy skies. Lows dip down to about 70. Southerly winds around 5 miles per hour. Sunshine mixed with clouds at times. Tomorrow, slight chance of thunderstorms. High temperatures reach up to 88. Partly cloudy skies. Tomorrow night, slight chance of thunderstorms. Lows dip down to about 71. From the WAIN Weather Center, I'm meteorologist Jennifer Wojcicki. Right now, 87.
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1: 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Prizes will not be mailed or delivered. Any winner under the age of 18 must be accompanied by a parent or legal guardian. No trade or cash equivalent will be awarded for any contest prize. Any person or persons found to be in violation of these contest rules before, during, or after the respective contest or giveaway will be disqualified and will not be eligible for future contests and giveaways.
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1: ABC News, I'm Brian Clark. President Trump dismissed reports that there is a shortage of defensive missiles in the U.S. stockpile as a result of the war in Iran.
2: And we have an unlimited supply, and so we're in great shape. But with that being said, we always want more. We have to have more. We have other things maybe come up.
1: The president also signed executive orders that target birthright citizenship after the Supreme Court rejected his bid to end the constitutional guarantee of citizenship to anyone born in the United States. Former Senate Majority Leader Mitch McConnell says he's out of a rehab facility and will continue physical therapy at home. He was last seen on Capitol Hill in June. His office says he suffered a fall at his home and was briefly unconscious. Investigators in Washington say the man in custody charged with starting last week's devastating fires in Spokane admitted to starting at least 25 fires between July 4th and August 11th. This is ABC News.
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8: WAIN weather. Chance of thunderstorms tonight. Otherwise, partly cloudy skies. Lows dip down to about 70. Southerly winds around 5 miles per hour. Sunshine mixed with clouds at times. Tomorrow, slight chance of thunderstorms. High temperatures reach up to 88. Partly cloudy skies. Tomorrow night, slight chance of thunderstorms. Lows dip down to about 71. From the WAIN Weather Center, I'm meteorologist Jennifer Wojcicki. Right now, it's 86 degrees.
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0: If you love caffeine the way that I do, guys, stick around because it may not be near as effective as you think, particularly in this situation. 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
1: 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We're talking about what's trending, what's going on with you, and don't be surprised when your favorite country stars drop on by. 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
2: 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Today's headlines can be scary. 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

0: You guys, I've never been shy about the fact that I love energy drinks. Yeah, I always get the sugar-free, but daily I have an energy drink. It's just what I do. I also work out and have a pre-workout. That's how I start my day. For you, it may be a cup of coffee, but apparently a new study shows that caffeine loses its effectiveness when you're continually short on sleep. Yeah, this study showed two groups of participants had 5 hours of sleep each night for 5 days. One group received 200 milligrams of caffeine. That's about what you'd find in a short brewed coffee at Starbucks twice a day, while the other group took a placebo pill. And during the first two nights of short sleep, people who received the caffeine were more alert, in a better mood, and performed better on physical response tests than the placebo poppers. But by the third night, the caffeine group experienced no significant difference in alertness and performance from the placebo group, and even reported feeling more annoyed and frustrated and jittery. So keep that in mind. If you are short on sleep one or two nights, no big deal. Multiple nights in a row, that caffeine might actually be working against you.
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6: 70 tonight under partly cloudy skies, southerly winds around 5 miles per hour. A blend of clouds and sun again tomorrow, slight chance of thunderstorms. Highs around 88, slight chance of thunderstorms. Tomorrow night, lows dip down to about 71, partly cloudy skies. Chance for storms, Saturday, highs around 87. 89, a mix of clouds and sun, Sunday. From the WAIN Weather Center, I'm meteorologist Jennifer Wojcicki. Currently 86.
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0: Ella Langley, loving life again. We're going to kick off the weekend together because can you believe it? Tomorrow is already Friday, and I will talk to you then.
1: 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Winners must appear in person with proper positive legal identification to claim any prize Monday through Friday, excluding holidays, within 30 days, so the prize will be forfeited. Prizes will not be mailed or delivered. Any winner under the age of 18 must be accompanied by a parent or legal guardian. No trade or cash equivalent will be awarded for any contest prize. Any person or persons found to be in violation of these contest rules before, during, or after the respective contest or giveaway will be disqualified and will not be eligible for future contests and giveaways.
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